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This is WIRX, everything that rocks.

0: WIRX. Wow, someone called in. Go figure. It's the Greg Beharrell Show. You know, if there's one thing that people are always saying to me, it's, Greg, what is something you can teach us? Ooh, okay. I tested this myself. It's not just eyeliner. You can use it to outline any globular organ. Another thing people are saying to me is, Greg Beharrell, you don't have enough news from Fresno on your radio show. And you're thinking, Greg, why would I care what's going on in Fresno? Well, Fresno is a magical place, as we're about to find out when we listen to another actual clip from the Fresno Television News.
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It's the Greg B. Harrell Show on WIRX, and we found this next song on an old mixtape. It had very detailed liner notes, but quite poor penmanship.

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4: Lows dip down to about 61
5: tonight
4: under cloudy skies. Winds out of the south, 5 to 10 miles an hour. Overcast skies again tomorrow. Showers likely. High temperatures reach up to 70. I'm staff meteorologist Derek Height.
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0: It's the Greg B. Harrell Show. Reach out on the socials, at Greg B. Harrell on most of it. If it's not that, it's at Greg B. Harrell Show. 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
1: If we keep referring to them as lazy boys, what incentive will they have to no longer be lazy?
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0: It's WIRX. You know, you can call this show. Yeah, so it turns out that rectangle in your pocket that you use to text also makes phone calls. Yeah, I know.
1: I think you should play the Growing Pains theme song. I haven't heard you play that one yet.
0: Oh, yeah. Awesome tune. Plus, how frustrated were censors every week when the credits would say BJ Thomas? Yeah. The Growing Pains theme is an amazing song, in spite of the opening lyric basically saying, hey, come on, smile for me.
1: Yeah. It's one of the greatest of the 80s TV sitcom songs.
0: Yeah, and one of the greatest TV sitcoms.
1: Yeah.
0: So you're also a fellow Growing Pains fan. Now, which Carol Seaver is your favorite? Oh, here we go. Mini story time. Because the unaired pilot of Growing Pains had Elizabeth Ward as Carol Seaver. But the show went with Tracy Gold. Thoughts?
1: You know, I've
0: Wow, this is a great impression of Boner Stabone.
1: Yeah, all right.
2: 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John Cruise, the driver keeping us barely on the road. And Greg Beharrell, well, he's the rando guy hanging out at the window, waving at strangers.
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15: Lows dip down to about 61
16: tonight
15: under cloudy skies. Winds out of the south, 5 to 10 miles an hour. Overcast skies again tomorrow. Showers likely. High temperatures reach up to 70. I'm staff meteorologist Derek Height.
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0: It's WIRX, so people call the show because positives and negatives attract. 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
1: How you doing? 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
1: Hi, Greg. 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
2: 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You got me all hot and bothered. Well, it's become awkward.
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0: Oh, okay. 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

So you're listening to the Greg B. Harrell Show on WIRX. Isn't that cool? It's like I'm wherever you are. Oh, minus the crumbs I leave behind in real life.

0: That's a reference to Marvelous Mrs. Maisel, season two. It's a now defunct comedy program. It was quite charming to watch at the time. All right, we're going to the phones here. How do you break up with someone?
1: Just tell them it's not working, be honest.
0: All right. Well, where do you break up with someone?
1: Public, if you can.
0: In public? Why?
1: Like the boys' scene. So it's like there's a crowd.
0: A crowded spot. Okay, so Costco on the weekend. And what words would you actually say when you're breaking up?
1: Just like, I don't think so.
0: Okay. Well, hold on. I have some crowd noise, so I'm going to play that, and then as it's playing, you break up with me. Show me how it's done.
1: Like how?
0: Just, you know, whatever you'd say to break up with someone, say it to me.
1: Okay, I'll be weird, but okay.
0: Okay, so I'm the person being dumped. I've been preparing for this role my whole life, very method. Okay, now, here's the crowd. Hi, sweetie, what would you like to talk about?
1: I don't think this is working.
0: I can't hear you, babe.
1: I don't think this is working.
0: Huh? Babe, it's so crowded. Speak up.
1: I don't think it's working between us.
0: Baby, I can't hear you. It's so crowded in here. I think the gas is on sale.
1: I don't think this is working.
0: Oh, okay. See, that is so like you to yell and make a scene when we're out at Costco. I think we should break up.
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16: Lows dip down to about 61 tonight under mainly cloudy skies, south winds 5 to 10 miles an hour. Overcast skies tomorrow, rain showers likely, daytime highs approaching 70. I'm staff meteorologist Derek Hite.

0: 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Why do we have two separate ways to say reality show and train wreck?
1: Greg B. Harrell on WIRX. Everything that rocks. 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
1: Before you love someone, they say you have to love yourself first. And I'm trying. But I found the kissing to be quite awkward.

0: WIRX. So, yeah. Hi, hello, sorry, hi.
1: Why are you sorry?
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1: Oh, well.
0: No, I mean, I'm not sorry in the classic sense. I think I say sorry often because my insecurities are so deep-rooted. Which, I mean, you wouldn't expect because the rest of me is so shallow.
1: I guess that's an insecurity aspect of your life, and you have to deal with that.
0: Yeah, I'm a work in progress. Well, I mean, unprogress right now, but working on it.
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0: 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I mean, although, you know what? 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

0: 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Yay.
1: Please share all these trivia facts. I love it when you get down and give us the trivia. And, like, it is amazing that CDs are still doing so well.
0: CDs, yeah. Oh, okay. Here's a piece of trivia for you. Do you know how fast a CD travels when it's playing?
1: I don't know.
0: 3 miles per hour.
1: Oh, that's slow.
0: I don't know if you're talking about me or the CD.
1: The CD.
0: Oh, okay. Yeah.
1: Interesting. Yeah, okay.
0: Well, okay. I mean, you didn't even sound interesting when you said the word interesting, so...
1: Well, because I was trying to...
0: No. Hey. I can tell a dissatisfied customer when I hear one. Try this CD fact on for size. Do you know what city is considered the CD capital of the world?
1: You said it was Austin.
0: Phoenix, Arizona. Huh?
1: Oh, Phoenix. No, I didn't know that. Okay.
0: Yeah, more CDs sold in Phoenix than anywhere else in the whole world.
1: Interesting. Okay.
0: So that probably also makes it the fingerprint capital of the world. Well, it depends who has the most strip clubs, I guess.
1: Interesting. All right. And now, is that at a retail, like a brick and mortar place, or like online?
0: Now, see, you raise a good point there. Why are people building stores out of brick and mortar? I say cut costs and pick one.
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19: Overcast skies overnight with a low of 61. Southerly winds 5 to 10 miles an hour. Cloudy skies again Wednesday. Rain showers likely. Daytime highs approaching 70. I'm Staff Meteorologist Derek Height.
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0: It's the Greg B. Harrell Show. Sometimes on this program, we talk about weird music stuff that you're not going to hear on other radio shows. Like this. If an artist or a band gets into a public feud with another artist or a company, that feud can have a great effect on their sales. Huh? No, this is true. Major artists that have had this occur often see a post-feud album sales increase around 80%. You know, if I had a boxing bell sound effect, I'd use it here.
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0: It's the Greg Beharrell Show. I love a blessing in disguise. 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I like to close every show by writing a little something in my diary. So here we go. Dear Diary, Greg Beharrell here. Someday I hope I'm as proud of my accomplishments as hotels are to show that their rooms feature a singular chair. Thanks for listening, everybody.
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card from the United States. Calling, are we reaching? See, you can hang it up. That's the man answering.

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3: Overcast skies overnight with a low of 61. Southerly winds 5 to 10 miles an hour. Cloudy skies again Wednesday. Rain showers likely. Daytime highs approaching 70. I'm Staff Meteorologist Derek Height.
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0: stations. They're as exciting as a Tuesday afternoon. Not us. We're the rock station with a personality problem. Bob and Tom, they're like your crazy uncles you can't stop listening to. Brock and Kiki, pure unfiltered chaos. John Cruise? Oh, he's the voice of reason, but not too much reason. And Greg Beharrell? He's Greg, and that's all you need to know. We guarantee two things. You won't be bored, and you'll never know what's coming next. Everything that rocks, including the people who bring it to you. 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
4: WIRX weather.
5: Overcast skies overnight with a low of 61. Southerly winds 5 to 10 miles an hour. Cloudy skies again Wednesday. Rain showers likely. Daytime highs approaching 70. I'm Staff Meteorologist Derek Height.
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2: Overcast skies overnight with a low of 61. Southerly winds 5 to 10 miles an hour. Cloudy skies again Wednesday. Rain showers likely. Daytime highs approaching 70. I'm staff meteorologist Derek Height.
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2: 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To avoid construction delays, take Napier Avenue to Colfax Avenue, turn north on Colfax, and take a left onto Britton. Another hassle-free route is Main Street to 8th Street over to the water tower. 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
4: WIRX weather.
5: Overcast skies overnight with a low of 61. Southerly winds 5 to 10 miles an hour. Cloudy skies again Wednesday. Rain showers likely. Daytime highs approaching 70. I'm staff meteorologist Derek Height.
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6: Cloudy skies overnight with a low of 61. Southerly winds 5 to 10 miles an hour. Overcast Wednesday. Rain showers likely. Daytime highs approaching 70. I'm staff meteorologist Derek Height.
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0: ride on cruise control. We're WIRX, and we're more like a race car with no brakes. Bob and Tom, they're the engine. Brock and Kiki, pure high-octane combustible fuel. John Cruz, the driver keeping us barely on the road. And Greg Beharrell, well, he's the rando guy hanging out at the window, waving at strangers.
1: Let's go!
0: Everything that rocks, especially the people. And I think we should put Brock in the trunk. This is WIRX.
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5: Lows level off around 61 overnight. Under cloudy skies. Winds out of the south, 5 to 10 miles an hour. Rain showers likely Wednesday. Highs level off around 70. Overcast skies. I'm Staff Meteorologist Derek Height.
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3: Lows level off around 61.
4: Overnight,
3: under cloudy skies, winds out of the south, 5 to 10 miles an hour. Rain showers likely Wednesday. Highs level off around 70. Overcast skies. I'm Staff Meteorologist Derek Height.
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9: Lows level off around 61 overnight. Under cloudy skies. Winds out of the south, 5 to 10 miles an hour. Rain showers likely Wednesday. Highs level off around 70. Overcast skies. I'm staff meteorologist Derek Height.
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3: Cloudy skies expected today with rain showers likely. Daytime highs approaching 70. Southerly winds 5 to 10 miles an hour. Cloudy tonight. Chance for showers 63. I'm staff meteorologist Derek Height.
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0: 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We're WIRX, the soundtrack to your next semi-bad decision. Bob and Tom, hey, do we gotta say anything else? Brock and Kiki, like your best friends. Well, if your best friends were sex addicts that like to rock... hold on. I mean, if your best friends basically had no filter. John Crows, a voice so cool, your sunglasses will get jealous. And Greg Beharrell, a comedic genius. Or just crazy, you decide. Everything that rocks, these are the people that will rock your radio. Everything that rocks, including the people behind the mic. This is WIRX. Big
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7: Cloudy skies expected today with rain showers likely. Daytime highs approaching 70, southerly winds 5 to 10 miles an hour. Cloudy tonight, chance for showers 63. I'm staff meteorologist Derek Height.
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9: Cloudy skies expected today with rain showers likely. Daytime highs approaching 70. Southerly winds 5 to 10 miles an hour. Cloudy tonight. Chance for showers, 63. I'm staff meteorologist Derek Height.
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4: 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To avoid construction delays, take Napier Avenue to Colfax Avenue, turn north on Colfax, and take a left onto Britton. Another hassle-free route is Main Street to 8th Street over to the water tower. 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
6: Cloudy skies expected today with rain showers likely. Daytime highs approaching 70. Southerly winds 5 to 10 miles an hour. Cloudy tonight. Chance for showers 63. I'm staff meteorologist Derek Height.
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1: So he's playing
2: the Asnora that night.
1: A woman in the crowd was fairly close, and she stood.

0: create a moment like this? I know you continually try.
1: I will dance for you, then. I'll try to get it right.
2: Regardless of whether or not he blows this.
1: I'll blow it. You know I'm going to blow it now.
2: This was
0: Blow it.
2: This was an ad lib on his part.
0: Okay.
2: Since Ms. Hooker is here, we talk about food a lot.
0: Uh-huh.
2: Because many of us enjoy it. And I was in...
1: many of us need it.
2: I have a... As you know, I have
0: What you're listening to is a setup. I remember the song I was thinking of. That's what we need to do.
1: Yeah.
0: It's by The Laws, and it's a great song.
3: Oh, yeah. There she goes.
0: So
3: yeah.
0: That's... Do they credit the songwriter of this?
4: Was this...
3: No, this was after.
4: This was post-Nelson, I think.
0: So did they steal it from Nelson?
3: Maybe.
0: Wow.
1: Same arpeggio.
0: I don't care what happens. Oh, what a great song.
2: Are they... paying Roger McGuinn for the guitar lick?
0: Oh, he's the first one who did it. Yeah, that's right. I forgot. Good old Roger McGuinn. It's quite an intro. I'm surprised he's so...
5: There she goes.
2: Good song.
5: There she goes again.
3: Yeah.
2: They're both excellent songs. Thank you very much.
1: I like that one.
2: Well, now, Pat, now you're going to have several minutes to... the payoff is great. I'm proud of you. It was a terrific joke. Almost as good as your dog joke yesterday, which... Stellar. I was thinking about that the whole
4: Rhymes
2: time.
4: Rhymes with stellar. We had a story about a deaf dog, and Pat had a name for the deaf dog.
2: The deaf dog was named...
1: Old Yeller.
4: He got it wrong.
2: Pat Godwin's jokes, as
0: old
2: told
0: Yeller.
2: By me,
0: old
2: the
0: Yeller.
2: Joke was
0: Yeller?
2: Old Keller.
3: Deaf dog,
1: I was
3: old
1: so
3: Keller.
1: Focused on my other ad lib.
0: You mean Keller?
2: It's unbelievable.
3: Keller.
0: I said old Keller.
1: Yeah.
0: You just said old.
1: Go home.
4: It was the confidence, though. Old Yeller.
1: I thought I had it.
4: Right.
1: I wasn't going to stumble or stutter.
2: I'm sorry. This is very inside.
1: Well, comedy's not a perfect science.
2: We're all laughing at
0: old Keller is very funny.
1: It was
2: incredible ineptitude of our show right now.
1: Why do I be
2: Oh my lord!
1: Have him do Rosie the River. Have Josh do a.
2: Well, I'm sorry. We have to move forward here.
1: Oh, gosh.
2: When we come back,
0: Should have scheduled the EKG for this morning.
2: When we come back, I'll set Pat up. I'm trying to praise him. Two great ad libs this week, and every time we try to recreate him, he can't do it. And both of them were two words. I'll write them down for you during the break. Right now, I want to talk about nutrition.
0: He's going to write it down for you.
2: And our friends at Brick House Nutrition, physicians. 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
9: Good morning, I'm Jim Irizarry. Traffic on I-94 near the state line will be slowed due to some lane closures. Starting today, lane closures will be in place between exit 40 and the Michigan state line. Crews will be working at cleaning and coating the bridge on County Road 800 North over the highway. Two travel lanes will stay open, but will be shifted to make room for the work zone. There will be overnight lane closures for work zone setups. Drivers are asked to give themselves extra time to drive through the area. There's no word on when work is expected to wrap up. Environmental monitoring continues in South Haven following Friday's fire at East Jordan Plastics. EGLE is overseeing the cleanup effort led by East Jordan Plastics. The company is expecting to have employees back on the job later this week. Most of the fire that was seen was most of the plastic product that they used to make pellets out there. There was some fire intrusion into the building, but most of that was contained to about 10-25% of the building. A lawsuit over a 2024 South Bend police shooting is moving forward, though a federal judge has dismissed part of the case against the city. Antoine Miner claims former officer Emmanuel Garcia fired 7 shots at his vehicle as he drove away from gunfire near Washington and Wellington streets. The judge ruled Miner did not present enough facts to show a city policy or training failure caused the shooting, but his claims against Garcia, including excessive force and battery, can proceed. Miner has 30 days to amend his claim against the city. Jack Eichel had a goal and 2 assists to reach 701 career points. The Vegas Golden Knights beat the Chicago Blackhawks 5-2 in their season opener last night. Jordan Greenway and Patrick Kane scored for Chicago, who's recovering from shoulder surgery and isn't expected back until late October at the earliest.
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3: Mostly cloudy skies today. We'll see scattered rain showers, especially this afternoon. High temperatures up around 68. I'm Chief Meteorologist Carrie Pujol.
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1: Good morning, I'm Jim Irizarry. The busy Edison Park Post Office in South Bend is expected to reopen in mid-October. The post office has been closed for repairs since a fire damaged it on August 25th. Collection boxes outside the location were removed, but will be replaced when the building reopens. The post office boxes inside the Edison Park location have been available at the downtown South Bend post office. The family of an inmate who died inside the Elkhart County Correctional Center has filed a federal civil rights and wrongful death lawsuit against the county, Sheriff Jeff Siegel, private medical contractor Wellpath, and several others. The lawsuit claims violations of the Americans with Disabilities Act when jail and medical staff failed to intervene while 39-year-old Thomas Rickey experienced severe psychiatric distress and fatal dehydration. Rickey died on May 11, 2025, just 4 days after being transferred to the Elkhart County Jail. Colson Montgomery hit a solo homer. Sam Antonacci drove in 2 runs to lead the Chicago White Sox over the Houston Astros 6-3 in Game 1 of an American League wildcard series Tuesday. Fernando Tatis Jr. hit the first leadoff homer in Padres playoff history on the Cubs' first pitch. Michael King took a no-hitter into the 7th inning. San Diego rolled to an 8-0 victory over the Cubs in their NL wildcard series opener. Atlanta rallied past Philadelphia 5-3. The New York Yankees beat Boston 9-0. Today's schedule mirrors yesterday's. Philadelphia plays Atlanta at 2 p.m. The White Sox look to close out Houston at 5 p.m. Boston against the New York Yankees at 8 p.m. The Cubs look to force Game 3 against San Diego at 10 p.m.
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3: Mostly cloudy skies today. We will see some scattered rain showers. The best chance of rain is right in the middle of the day into the afternoon. Most of the showers will stay relatively light. This will keep our temperatures down to around 68 to 70 for highs. 63 tonight and tomorrow, showers and thunderstorms possible with highs in the low to mid 70s. I'm WSBT 22 Chief Meteorologist Carrie Pujol.
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11: Hello.
10: I believe that was a shimmy that she was doing.
11: Yeah, I did a shimmy.
10: There's Pat Godwin.
12: Hey, chick.
10: There's Ace Cosby.
13: Hello.
10: Josh Arnold, hello.
14: Hi there.
10: I'm Chick, and hello, Tom.
15: Like the shimmy? Shimmy, shimmy, cocoa bop?
16: Shimmy, shimmy, rock.
15: There we go. Now, we were discussing Bears, not the Chicago Bears. They had a big win the other night. The Moon Bear in Vietnam and the band Yes and Rick Wakeman. We have more bear news coming up.
17: I'm being followed by a moon bear.
18: Moon bear, moon bear.
15: The Incogni News Desk is occupied by Jess Hooker sitting in for Christy Lee. Christy's in Italy with a bunch of listeners. And you've got your White Sox, your beautiful White Sox jersey.
11: Yeah.
15: That's nice.
11: Yeah, big win last night.
10: Sox.
15: Yeah. What's happening over there in the world of news?
11: More bear news, as Tom said. A family of bears was caught breaking into a parked car in Gatlinburg, Tennessee.
19: We're going to Florida!
10: Is this the one where Mama Bear goes and opens up the door just as dexterous as you've ever seen?
11: Yeah, Kathy Gentry was arriving for a women's church retreat when she spotted a mother black bear and her four cubs coming out of the woods.
19: This is adorable.
11: Gentry started recording as the mama bear opened the door of her friend's car and climbed inside.
10: Yep.
11: The cubs followed. The woman tried honking the horn to scare them away, but the bears weren't impressed. They eventually emerged with one of the retreat's welcome bags.
15: So that's the best part for me.
11: Yeah.
10: They took just one, though.
15: You can imagine what's in a welcome bag at a church retreat.
11: Well, she says, unfortunately for the bears, it only contained one bag of potato chips and some other items, which they dumped in the parking lot. Nobody was hurt, and remarkably, the car wasn't damaged. The National Park Service specifically warns visitors in the Smokies to lock their vehicles because black bears can open car doors.
19: Man, that's amazing.
15: Yeah, they've gotten really good at it. Do we have some of the video here?
19: Looks like it's outside of a condo or an apartment complex. Uh-huh. Oh, yeah. Bears on two hind legs, opens the door.
10: There you go.
15: It looks
10: all right,
15: fake.
10: Come on, kids.
19: I love it.
15: Because the mama bear gets in and climbs over to the driver's seat.
11: Yeah.
19: And the cubs are different sizes, so it's almost like she has a 7, a 5, and a 3-year-old.
11: Yeah.
15: It's my understanding that she went up to an Escalade and that was too big.
12: They found chips.
15: Then she went up to a smart car. That was too small, but that sedan was just right. Oh, isn't that sweet?
19: Very sweet.
15: But it's the fact that the bears have figured out how to open car doors.
11: Yeah.
19: Hilarious. Once they learn how to work an ignition, we're doomed.
11: Yeah.
15: And I'm with you. I kind of assumed it was in the middle of nowhere, but it looks like some condo complex or something.
19: Yeah.
15: And by the way, in this case, the article did go on to mention that they didn't damage the inside of the car, because often you'll hear that the inside of cars get shredded.
11: Yes.
15: But apparently the car was more or less intact. Although I understand that the mama bear changed the presets on the radio stations, which is super irritating.
19: Very annoying.
15: Reset the number one dial on that seat set thing.
19: Oh boy. You almost wish they'd just torn up the seats.
10: Yeah. Yeah.
11: Oh, Oh, in other news, a pair of Popeyes customers in Texas have filed a lawsuit after allegedly finding, quote, a condom-like object in a piece of their fried chicken.
19: Oh, no.
15: No, wait. They explained what happened.
11: Justin Howard and Danielle McKinnon claim they discovered the object after Mr. Howard bit into a piece of chicken from a Popeyes restaurant in Houston earlier this year.
19: I mean, everybody hates rubbery chicken.
11: They are seeking $1.5 million from Popeyes and its parent company.
19: Well, that's ridiculous.
11: Restaurant Brands International. Popeyes told USA Today, "We looked at extensive internal video and determined this was likely a restaurant glove that fell into the batter."
19: That makes way more sense.
11: Yes.
19: Yeah, of course.
11: Yeah. Regardless, it's not acceptable, so we issued a refund and an apology to the guest.
19: I hope they also said, we're certainly not giving them $1.5 million.
15: Yeah. Well, they'll settle for
19: right
15: whatever they can do to avoid the legal fees.
11: But. Yeah.
15: Now, having worked in a restaurant, I know you have too, Ms. Hooker.
11: Mm-hmm.
15: If you cut your finger, for example, they have these things that look like condoms.
11: Yeah,
10: much
11: they fit
10: smaller,
11: right over your fingers. That, yeah.
15: Yeah, and I could certainly see how one of those would get into a whatever.
11: Yeah,
15: I know we had a situation once where a Band-Aid got into a giant salad at our biggest table, the monster, the 12-seater.
19: Oh man,
15: that caused quite a problem, but. It does seem to me, what is it, $1.5 million, a little bit excessive, especially if it was obviously a full kitchen glove or whatever it was, or a portion of a glove. But
11: what has to happen for you to complain at a restaurant? And
15: oh, like, they're all well within their rights to complain, certainly,
11: yes.
15: But I don't think it's $1.5 million.
11: No,
19: right.
11: But like if you find a hair or a Band-Aid or something that's not a food.
19: You know, a long hair, or well, any hair.
11: Yeah.
19: It being shorter doesn't necessarily make
10: no,
19: it better.
10: Oh, I'll eat a pubic hair.
19: Right. I will say, you know what? I found this hair.
11: Yeah,
19: in here.
11: Hey, yeah.
19: Could I get a different? No problem at all. I totally, things
11: yeah.
19: happen.
11: Yeah.
15: But it wasn't a condom.
11: No, not at all.
15: And,
11: yeah.
15: And this was at Popeyes.
11: Yes.
15: Now, if it had been at Church's, it definitely wouldn't have been a condom.
11: It's not called Catholic churches.
19: Yeah.
12: You had.
15: What?
10: Oh, that's what you're going for. Okay.
15: I thought it was.
10: Okay.
15: But
10: the way
15: I have a question.
10: The way they described it, it's perfect. A condom-like.
11: And that's exactly
10: device,
11: what that thing is. Yeah.
10: Exactly what it looks like.
15: Popeyes. Has anybody ever noticed?
10: Yeah.
15: Why don't they serve spinach?
11: I don't think it's.
19: I mean, it's not affiliated with the character.
13: After Popeye Doyle,
10: I thought they did have spinach.
11: Who's Popeye Doyle
15: from
13: French Connection?
15: French Connection.
11: Oh,
15: that's. It's not Popeye the Sailor
13: no,
15: Man.
13: No.
11: No, because
19: yeah,
11: it's
19: no. And I mean, spinach. Fast food spinach.
15: Oh, sure, it'd be awful, but it would be fun.
19: It would be on brand.
15: Yeah.
10: Somebody has some good spinach out there that you get.
11: No,
10: I,
11: the
10: I
11: kale
10: order.
11: Salad from Chick-fil-A is
19: that is
11: so good.
19: Good. That is
15: really
19: good. But
11: so
19: I mean,
11: good.
19: Yeah, I'll get spinach from, those are collard greens, like from Cracker Barrel.
11: Oh, okay.
19: But I'm not getting fast
11: I can't
19: food.
11: Do creamed spinach.
19: Hot spinach.
11: Oh, no thanks.
19: I like
11: really?
19: It too, but not from, you know, the local burger shack.
11: Yeah.
10: Popeye's Chicken founder Al Copeland opened his first restaurant in 1972 in Louisiana, calling it Chicken on the Run. When the original chicken recipe struggled to attract customers, he renamed the shop Popeye's Mighty Good Chicken. Copeland, like the owner, liked the hard-boiled detective character Popeye Doyle from The French Connection and chose the name for the relaunch.
15: Gene Hackman. Was that an Academy Award-winning?
10: I think he did.
19: He did
10: win
19: yeah.
10: the award for that.
19: And part two is not bad. And then there's an odd movie. I don't know if have you guys ever seen Popeye Doyle starring Ed O'Neill?
10: No.
19: It's not bad,
10: I
19: but
10: love
19: it's
10: Ed
19: just
10: O'Neill.
19: Not The French Connection.
15: Yeah. I just can't believe that it's not Popeye the Sailor Man.
19: Oh. Yeah, no. I mean
15: Popeye Doyle, that's kind of obscure.
19: Well, sure, but
11: I mean, but there was Popeye canned spinach,
19: yeah.
11: right?
19: Yeah.
11: With Popeye on it?
10: Yeah, Popeye's on
11: it.
10: Yeah, Popeye's on it.
11: Yeah. Okay.
10: Yeah.
15: Wow.
19: I grew up hating spinach because we only had canned.
12: Same here.
19: Didn't realize the joys Yuck. Of
11: fresh,
19: real, yeah.
11: yeah.
19: Fresh sauteed
11: yeah.
19: spinach.
11: So
15: and I'm not suggesting that fast food spinach would be good. I just thought it would be
19: on brand.
15: On brand.
11: Yeah,
15: but I didn't realize it because the French Connection is about heroin smuggling.
11: Oh, okay.
15: It's a good movie.
11: All right.
19: Oh, it's terrific.
11: I love Gene Hackman. I'm going to watch it.
19: He runs in dress shoes, I'll never understand.
10: Yeah, I don't get it.
19: I mean, the running he does in dress shoes.
10: I have no idea. There must be some special apparatus put on the bottom of those shoes to get traction.
15: And we were lucky enough to have Mr. Hackman in here, and he was so funny and so cool.
10: But he wasn't as funny as Rick Wakeman. Never forget
12: that. Can't tell a joke like that, Rick.
10: Boy, oh boy.
19: You
10: mean
19: comedian of the century, Rick?
15: Unbelievable. One minor.
12: Yeah. Saving the Bears one bear at a time.
10: And he was, Rick Wakeman, not in this version of Yes.
15: That's correct.
10: Boy, oh boy.
15: And I don't care for this version of Yes.
10: So do you think the guys that were left in Yes were, finally we can be successful and popular? Is that what they probably said?
15: Well, they brought in a couple of outside guys, made a different sounding record.
19: They changed their name to Maybe.
10: Maybe.
14: Yeah, I think
11: possibly.
14: I
15: a little so-so-ish. Could but be.
10: So-so. I like so-so.
15: Yeah. Give me Roundabout. That's the Yes that I love.
10: Okay.
15: Yes, Mr. Hackman was very nice. I asked him about a movie he was in called Night Moves. I said, I don't understand what happened at the end. And he said something to the effect of, I don't know, I was just there and they just shot the movie. I have no idea what it means.
19: I think I would say that too if I didn't want to explain
10: or talk to you.
15: What the sophisticated plot. Have you seen that movie?
19: Yeah, I like it.
15: Oh, the end of it is great.
19: It is a good ending. I don't know what's not to understand.
15: Well, I was just asking a question to see what he'd say. Do you remember the cast the guy had on at the end?
10: He wears a Redskins jacket during the whole thing.
15: Oh, it's a great movie.
19: That is a cool flick.
15: And not a bad Bob Seger album, now that I think about it. What's coming up in the world of news from the Incogni News Desk?
11: More fast food news.
15: Oh, now we're talking.
10: Is this Rick?
15: This is a guitar.
10: Maybe you think he couldn't play a guitar? Is that what you're... Are you trying to insult Rick Wakeman?
15: Well, this isn't Rick Wakeman.
10: He's in the band, though, at this
19: time.
10: No,
19: Rick is still tying on his cape during this part.
10: I bet he is. Where is my gold lamé cape?
15: He was wearing it as a joke.
10: I don't think he was.
19: I think he doesn't now. He looks back and doesn't take himself too seriously. But then he was wearing the cape for real.
10: Yes. Look!
11: Oh, no.
10: There he is in his cape. And that wasn't that long ago, or...
19: But I also kind of want my Yes keyboardist to be wearing a cape.
15: Yeah. Sure. It's special. It's like Wolfman Jack wore a cape.
10: Oh, come on. I know he did, but come on. You can't endorse any cape wearers, can you? Other than the superhero.
19: It's got a Phantom of the Opera feel.
12: Yeah.
19: And he's got seven keyboards
12: around
19: him.
12: Yeah. Look at him.
10: Because, you know, you can't push a button and change the sound on a keyboard.
15: Well, you couldn't at that part time. The emulators came out a little bit later.
10: Well, what knob is he twiddling then?
19: I like it. I like a mad keyboardist. I want lunacy. When a guy
10: you know the stagehands are like, I don't know.
12: I want hands all over the place.
10: Has anybody seen Rick's ninth keyboard?
15: I had to introduce...
10: If it's not there, he'll pitch a fit.
15: I introduced the Spyro Gyra.
10: Oh, I love Spyro Gyra. Now you're talking.
15: At the time, it was before they developed the multi-keyboard thing that they've got now. And that guy must have had 12 of them up there. There were racks on either side, stacked.
19: It's kind of cool.
15: They were great. It was really fun watching.
19: I'm ashamed to say I've never heard a song of Spyro Gyra.
15: Oh, they had a huge hit.
10: Morning Dance?
15: Yeah.
19: Oh, so maybe I have.
15: Yeah, when we come back.
10: Okay. Morning Dance. Oh, no. Wait, we can have it right now.
15: This is kind of...
12: That's them?
10: Yeah, this is
15: a
10: Morning Dance.
15: Soft rock classic, if you will.
10: Oh, yeah.
19: Oh, wow.
10: Traffic and Weather Together coming up.
15: Yeah.
19: I've not heard this.
15: It's not exactly a panty dropper. It's more of a...
10: Here's the hook for an instrumental.
19: It's like the music you play.
10: Like an alto sax or something?
19: This is the music from when you turn on the TV in a hotel room. Make sure you visit Growlers for drinks and atmosphere. Yeah. Oh, yeah, this is Spyro Gyra?
10: This is Spyro Gyra. It's wonderful.
15: This was a big hit.
19: Well, yeah, dentist's office need music. They...
10: No, named number one by waiting rooms all over the country.
15: Excuse me, did you get a hold of the Orkin man? He's coming over to take the bug out of Josh's ass.
19: Well, when you call the Orkin man, when you're on hold, that's what you'll hear.
10: I'm on hold, hon. Hang on.
19: I'm not saying it's bad. I
12: thought there were more fusion and
19: yes, I thought
12: excitement.
19: They were like...
15: Well, this was just a random...
10: I can't believe Tom and I both love this, and we do.
19: It's not unpleasant. It's fine. It's just not what I thought it was going to be.
15: You know, we could have a discussion of songs that... are sort of mamby-pamby-ish that we had to play in our radio careers that are actually pretty good.
19: Mm.
15: There are a handful of them. Then they're the ones we all hate. That's a more fun list. Huge hits that I can't stand.
19: Yeah, I like that. It's like, why am I... And there's no real reason, no rationale. It just rubs you the wrong way.
15: Right, sure. Maggie May was one of the ones
12: I
15: yesterday.
12: I love Maggie May.
10: I dislike Maggie May so much.
15: Yeah.
10: Wake up, Maggie. I think I've got something to say to you.
12: Sun shows your age.
19: You better have something to say. You just woke me up.
15: What's the instrument at the beginning of that?
12: Mandolin.
15: The dreadful mandolin.
12: Oh, I love that.
15: Oh, God.
10: I do like a mandolin, but not that one.
15: No, that used to be shot if I had to watch that on stage.
10: Okay.
15: By the way, Rod Stewart doing his final tour, Chick.
10: And never wears a cape.
15: Oh, no.
19: Wake up, Maggie. I've ingested far too much man DNA. I need my stomach pumped immediately.
15: Man-paused DNA.
19: Yeah, man DNA.
15: I see. Okay. Very good. Very good.
10: Boy, that really, struck with you.
15: What rhymes with stomach pump? When we come back, we'll try to get this show back in the real. I don't think it's possible. These are the O'Reilly Auto Parts Studios. This is the Bob and Tom Show.
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5: My name is Erica. My son, Kaysen, is a patient at Shriners Children. My oldest called me and said, Kaysen got burnt. I said, how bad is it? He wouldn't answer me. Before we could see Kaysen, the trauma doctor came in and said he needs to go to Shriners.
25: To survive a burn injury and to return to life unafraid and full of joy and be who you're supposed to be is what we strive to deliver to our patients. 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He's riding his dirt bike, doing all of the things that you would want him to do. I can't think of another system that has the impact on pediatric patients that Shriners Children's does.
26: I wouldn't do anything else.
27: We're just so thankful that Kaysen is still here, because things can change in the blink of an eye.
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10: Hey, welcome back to the Bob and Tom Show. 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
11: Hello.
10: Pat Godwin shuffling into the studio.
28: Hello.
10: Uh-huh. There's Josh Arnold.
19: Pat Godwin yesterday was doing a dance. Kind of for Jess Hooker, and it was one of the more amusing things I've ever seen. His dance and her reaction.
10: There's Ace Cosby.
11: There's a lot of thrusting.
28: Oh. It was mostly thrusting.
11: That's all it was.
10: Chick, hello, Tom.
11: And he just kept looking at me and going, does this turn you on? Does this turn you on?
28: You kept saying, yeah.
10: Yeah, baby, yeah.
15: Now, this is the kind of office behavior that will cost me money.
2: Yeah, I was thinking the same thing.
19: Another
2: yeah.
19: reason it's
15: yeah.
19: funny.
15: Yeah, this dance is called the HR lawyer. Okay, what was I going to say here? Oh, a couple quick things. Congratulations to Nick Britton. He's our winner for week three of our Pigskin Picks competition. Week four begins Thursday evening. And, of course, Nick, we'll get to speak with Chick McGee with the shoe-in of the week tomorrow. And, by the way, Nick
10: won and Chick back together again?
15: Yeah. And he's won himself a $500 gift card to Steven Singer Jewelers. You know what they say, there's nothing better than Halloween than a nice chunk of jewelry for the ladies or the gents, right? By the way, you could be the winner of week four. Just go to bobandtom.com. Just pick the winners. Don't worry about the spread. Have some fun.
19: Week three, not easy to win. What with the Falcons throwing everything off, huh?
15: What? he's talking sports there with you, Chick.
2: Little pundit over here.
10: I missed the whole thing.
19: Okay. Oh, the Falcons really upset the...
15: After being trashed by Kostocki last week, the Falcons had a big
19: nobody
15: win.
19: Yeah. thought they would win, right?
10: No, but, nobody yeah, did. Yeah. No.
15: They got better. There was a five-way tie. He won the tiebreaker. So check that out today if you want. Get it in before Thursday. Okay, Miss Hooker is right over there. She's at the Incogni News desk.
19: News.
15: Oh, and by
19: news.
15: The way, this is we've been talking about the weird things your phone does.
19: Oh, yeah.
11: Yeah.
15: You've been in my phone as Jessica Hooker.
11: Right.
15: And the other day, we had some text messages about this project we're doing, mm-hmm. and my phone came back and it suggested that I change your name to Jess.
11: Yeah.
15: Why does it do that?
11: I don't know. It might scan your email or other things and see that I sign off as Jess, I guess. I don't know.
15: Do you like having your phone tell you what to do?
19: No.
15: Well, that's what's happening in our lives.
19: Yeah.
15: Okay.
19: Well.
10: I don't mind. Somebody should. I mean, I can't imagine how lost I'd be without my phone. Think about it. It makes you more considerate. Oh, it's such and such birthday. Oh, thank you, phone. I totally forgot.
19: That is helpful.
2: Yeah. You're right.
11: I'm tired of being bullied by my refrigerator. When I open, and the one here in the green room, if I leave it open and I'm putting stuff in, I'm restocking and it starts beeping and blinking that I need to close the door.
19: Relax.
11: Yes.
19: Yes.
11: I need to be able to touch a button.
19: It needs to be 3 minutes longer.
11: Yes.
10: I leave the freezer part of my refrigerator that is on Wi-Fi. You know this, Tom.
15: Right.
10: And it starts beeping, but the downside is I can't hear the beep.
19: Oh.
10: It's at some frequency that I no longer can hear.
15: That's what I was saying about my garbage disposal.
10: Yes.
15: They need to have a thing on that thing that beeps after 10 minutes.
11: Well, that's the refrigerator in the green room beeps, and the light flickers on and off.
10: There you go.
11: Yeah, so that's what you gentlemen
2: do. And you're saying that you restock that?
11: I restock that.
2: You're the person in charge of that.
11: I am.
2: Huh. I was wondering.
19: I'm tired of being bullied by my electric company.
6: You got to pay your bill or we're going to shut you off every month.
15: Now, Jeez. Chick, can you turn off the seatbelt buzzer?
11: Oh, I turned mine off.
10: Yes.
15: I can?
10: There is a setting.
15: Oh, good. Please tell me.
11: I can do it.
15: I wear my seatbelt, but
11: Again.
15: It takes me a few hundred yards to put it on while driving. And
11: I'm with you.
19: Oh, gosh. What? You put it on before you move. Oh.
2: Yeah, that's
15: I don't.
19: No, they can't. I'm telling you should.
10: You can't turn that off. No, I'm at the turn signal sound. You can turn that off.
11: I'll turn yours off, Tom. I don't like mine either.
19: What?
11: Yes.
19: Buckle up and then go.
15: I buckle up, but it takes me a while.
11: Mm-hmm.
19: That's ridiculous.
15: I have to finish the text that I'm doing, Chuck.
10: You're not in an action movie.
15: I've got to avoid the kids and their electric bikes on my dead end street while I'm busy texting.
19: Chick's right. If you're jumping in your car to chase a perp,
10: yes.
19: maybe. But
10: you
19: you're
10: and Gene Hackman.
15: Okay. All right.
10: Boy, that's a great car chase in French Connection. Always.
2: Yeah.
10: Just
19: one of the best.
10: Top three.
15: And that's real, not AI.
11: What year did that come out?
10: 72, 71.
11: Oh, okay. 70? Okay. All right.
10: Long in there?
15: Yeah, way early.
11: I'm going to look it up.
15: Good recommendation.
19: Yeah, it's a good one.
11: Yeah.
15: Should we do that one day? Just old movies that we recommend?
19: We kind of do every day in a way.
10: Yeah, in a way.
15: Okay.
10: Yeah. I can't imagine how often it would be if we made a point of it.
15: Okay.
10: Yeah.
15: All right. The Last Detail with Jack Nicholson, Randy Quaid. Check that out. Get back to me.
11: Okay.
2: We know what you're going to say. Body Heat, The Last Detail, The Duddy, Kravitz, whatever it is.
15: The Apprenticeship of Duddy Kravitz is genius.
10: Catch 22.
15: Catch 22 is okay. A little long.
19: Well, Charles Grodin is wacko in that one.
15: No. Yeah, that's very good. Let's get back to the news desk. That's the Incogni news desk. Jess, what do you got?
11: A Virginia motorcyclist caught going nearly 50 miles over the speed limit says he was racing to get to McDonald's for breakfast.
19: I get it. You know, that time, yeah, you want the Egg McMuffin before they stop
10: serving.
19: That's right.
11: But don't they serve it 24 hours now?
19: No. They did during COVID for a little bit.
10: You know what they do? You know what they do, and I do. and I just noticed this couple days. On Saturdays, they extend until 11.
11: Oh, that's nice.
10: But normally, it's like 10:30.
15: And that actually is part of this news story.
11: Okay. Yeah. Police in Manassas stopped the rider after he was clocked doing 72 in a 25-mile-an-hour zone.
19: Whoa!
10: That is getting it.
19: Yeah.
15: But don't you think, if you had to come up with an excuse, isn't this a pretty weak one?
11: I think so.
19: Well, if it's a fat cop, you think he might relate. You know, that kind of thing.
11: That's true.
19: Officer, you've been where I've been. Come on. In fact, I'm surprised you're not escorting me right now.
11: Body cam footage shows the man telling the officer that he had overslept and was, quote, trying to hit the McDonald's breakfast. The stop happened at about 10:43 on a Sunday morning. McDonald's locations generally serve breakfast until 11 a.m. on Sundays.
19: See, the irony is, if he had just gone the speed limit, he probably would have made it.
11: Yeah. Hmm.
19: But the getting pulled over, oh, boy.
15: This would be a pretty good commercial, except that they really don't want to endorse.
19: Right.
11: The man said he had left home in such a hurry he wasn't even wearing socks, and that his father had already yelled at him for riding so recklessly.
19: Hey, look, cop, I don't need to hear from you. My dad already gave me the business.
15: I understand in that city, if you're caught, if they pull you over for potentially drinking, they just ask you to say the name of the town.
11: Yeah.
15: And if you can say Manassas, I can barely get it out sober.
19: It sounds drunk even sober.
11: Right.
10: Manassas.
15: Yeah. Great Stephen Stills album, by the way.
19: Manassas?
15: Yeah.
19: True. Yeah.
15: Huh. Those early Stephen Stills albums are terrific, by the way. Since we're talking about old stuff, that's great. By the way. Look at the time. Coming up, we have a little bit of history for you. And also, did you see the special type of butter story that we have coming up without giving it away?
11: Yes, I did.
19: Is it something you approve of?
11: It's something that I have kind of made for this room.
19: Oh, my gosh.
11: Yeah.
15: Right. It's
11: a spinoff of this.
15: Yeah, and I think we're going to have to try this particular recipe.
11: Yeah.
15: The name, though, is very, very funny. Also, we have a hoax that has been unveiled.
19: The JFK murder?
11: A little less serious.
15: Not quite that bad. What else is coming up now?
11: I've got some word drops for 2026. Phrases and things that are popular right now.
19: I can't imagine, Tom, that you appreciate the
11: we'll
19: phrase word
11: this.
19: Drop.
11: Yeah.
15: Yes, I don't like it. But the new album dropped. We'll pick it up.
10: Oh, yeah. That really gets in your craw, doesn't it?
15: It's just such phony hip talk now.
19: Hey, man. It dropped like we're all some.
2: Everyone
19: kind of,
2: says it. It's great.
15: It's, yes. You know, this is so inside show busy.
2: Not anymore.
10: Inside show busy.
15: Right now, I want to say hello to the physicians at Brick House Nutrition. They've been working on some weight loss stuff. A lot of options out there, including GLP-1s, the prescription things where you have to give yourself an injection. That's not what this is all about. This is about a product called Take Lean. It's a supplement, and it's designed to help take away those cravings. Developed by the physicians at Brick House Nutrition, it helps burn fat by converting it into energy. And burning fat, of course, will help take the weight off. And it's designed, by the way, for those that want to lose significant amounts of weight, 10 pounds or more, or even as much as 50 pounds. So maybe if you're just trying to get that last 5 pounds off, this might be for you. But if you're looking for some serious weight loss, this is what Take Lean is really aiming for you. It helps maintain a healthy blood sugar, and it helps reduce what they call food noise, which is the appetite. 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
8: Good morning, I'm Jim Irizarry. Traffic on I-94 near the state line will be slowed due to some lane closures. Starting today, lane closures will be in place between exit 40 and the Michigan state line. Crews will be working at cleaning and coating the bridge on County Road 800 north over the highway. Two travel lanes will stay open, but will be shifted to make room for the work zone. There will be overnight lane closures for work zone setups. Drivers are asked to give themselves extra time to drive through the area. There's no word on when work is expected to wrap up. Environmental monitoring continues in South Haven following Friday's fire at East Jordan Plastics. EGLE is overseeing the cleanup effort led by East Jordan Plastics. The company is expecting to have employees back on the job later this week. Most of the fire that was seen was most of the plastic product that they used to make pellets out there. There was some fire intrusion into the building, but most of that was contained to about 10 to 25% of the building. A lawsuit over a 2024 South Bend police shooting is moving forward, though a federal judge has dismissed part of the case against the city. Antoine Miner claims former officer Emmanuel Garcia fired 7 shots at his vehicle as he drove away from gunfire near Washington and Wellington streets. The judge ruled Miner did not present enough facts to show a city policy or training failure caused the shooting, but his claims against Garcia, including excessive force and battery, can proceed. Miner has 30 days to amend his claim against the city. Jack Eichel had a goal and 2 assists to reach 701 career points. The Vegas Golden Knights beat the Chicago Blackhawks 5-2 in their season opener last night. Jordan Greenway and Patrick Kane scored for Chicago, who's recovering from shoulder surgery and isn't expected back until late October at the earliest.
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12: Mostly cloudy skies today. We'll see scattered rain showers, especially this afternoon. High temperatures up around 68. I'm Chief Meteorologist Carrie Pujol.
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11: Hello.
10: There's Pat Godwin.
2: Hey, Chick.
10: Hello, Pat. There's Josh Arnold.
19: Hi.
10: Hi. There's Ace Cosby.
4: Howdy.
10: I am Chick, and hello, Tom.
15: Hello, Chick McGee. Great to have you back. And
10: thank you, sir.
15: Congratulations on your shoo-in of the week picks this week.
19: Yes.
10: 2-0-2.
15: I'll remind everybody that Nick Britton, our winner for week three in the Bob and Tom Pigskin Picks competition. Please go there today and get your picks in for week four. Just pick the winners. It's all laid out for you. It's very simple.
19: Nicky English, we call him.
15: Oh, Nick Britton?
19: Yeah. Oh. Hey, here comes old Nicky English.
15: Now, we'll talk to Nick tomorrow as part of the shoo-in of the week. But
19: you mean Nicky English? I'm going to make this stick.
10: Go, baby, go.
15: Nick, we'll talk to you tomorrow. You could be our winner for week four. Get those picks in. I was just thinking about something.
10: Uh-oh.
19: Sex?
15: We were talking yesterday about
19: sex?
15: Flocking, F-L, flocking a tree.
11: Oh, yeah.
10: Uh-huh. For the holidays.
15: Remember this discussion?
19: Yeah, that's the one you essentially spray fake snow on a tree.
15: Yeah,
19: or a window. Or...
15: Yeah, it came up for some reason.
11: We were going to flock Jeff's beard.
19: Yes.
15: Oh, that's right. Oh. To make him look like Santa Claus.
10: Okay.
15: But lately, the word flock has come back into the news because of these cameras.
10: License plate.
19: Oh, right, readers, right.
15: Yeah. Very controversial.
19: Yes. Divisive. And,
15: Yeah. I can understand both sides of it, and I don't want to get into that argument.
19: I'm with you. I see both sides, too.
10: Well, too late. Let's argue.
19: I see both sides now.
15: I've looked at clouds for both sides.
19: Huh. You like that one or no?
2: Which side do you like better?
10: Judy Collins fans, huh? Okay.
15: I prefer the Joni Mitchell original. No, my point is, I think that I know some places are taking down the flock cameras. You know, they read the license plates, and there have been some...
11: Yeah. Or situations, citizens, yeah.
15: Situations where people, various people have been using them to track women. It's a lot of bad stuff. But here's my idea.
19: All right.
15: I think we can get these things with AI to actually see who is at a turn signal, one of those left turn signals at a major intersection.
11: Okay.
15: And you're like the third car back.
11: Ugh.
15: And it goes green, and the guy in front sits there because he's looking at his Facebook page. Now, I'm not an engineer, and I love my engineers out there. I want one of you guys or ladies to figure this out. If you can tell that the idiot in front is dicking with his phone and the light goes green, the flock camera would emit a high. Is it amperage that makes you die in the electric chair?
10: Sure.
15: Or is it the volts? Anyway, zap the guy.
19: Ah.
15: And you start with a low-level charge.
11: Yeah.
15: So it just wakes him up and he goes.
11: Yes.
15: After two or three of them, lethal.
19: Do you prefer that? And I'm with you here. Or would you rather it emit those sound waves that can cause a person to have an instantaneous bowel movement?
10: You didn't think of that,
15: I think the liberals would be opposed to that. They'd have
19: They'd be fine with the lethal electric shock.
15: Well, you go far enough left, you end up right.
19: And vice versa, yeah.
15: You know what? You know how I feel about politics. Just an idea.
19: Okay, yeah.
11: I'm with you.
10: You've been exposed to this recently?
15: I have a particular intersection I go through virtually every day, and there is a very short left turn signal.
19: Mm.
15: And if it goes properly, three cars can get through.
19: Yeah, geez.
15: And they happen to be, for reasons I can't explain, they're doing some dumb thing to the intersection. They've got orange barrels. So you're stuck. You can be stuck there for 10 minutes if people aren't paying attention. Huh. I'm just saying, okay, in the beginning, I'll take the middle ground. A mild electric shock would shoot into the person.
19: Ah, I like it.
15: And wake them up.
19: Yeah.
15: The first time.
19: And,
15: but we have the technology to know who they are.
19: Right, yeah. Right.
15: Or it could disable their phone.
19: Yeah, that'd be good, too. Maybe the shock itself they feel and it disables their phone.
10: What about a little toot-toot with your horn?
11: Toot-toot. My hand is hovering the horn the first one.
15: But if you're the third car back.
11: Yeah.
10: Yeah.
15: And, you know, you get...
10: I think they know.
15: No, they're not paying attention. They're on their phone.
10: No, I mean, you and then are you saying that... The car's in between you and the offender is, they think,
15: no, the
10: you're
15: guy
10: honking
15: the,
10: at them?
15: It's the guy in front that's not paying attention.
10: Right, right.
15: And disabling the phone's probably a little more humane.
11: Mm.
19: So people are taking those flock cameras and they're just like destroying them themselves.
11: They are.
19: Did you see, in order to combat that, in Myrtle Beach, they have actually gotten, they're not using like obvious cameras. They look like birds that are actually recording people.
15: Oh, that's funny.
19: Yeah. Flock seagulls.
15: Wow. I love that joke.
10: Wow.
15: I love the effort.
10: He stood up. Tom stood up for that.
15: He had me hook, line, and sinker. I believed you.
19: I saw it coming. Saw it coming!
10: Nobody could have seen that.
15: That's great.
10: Okay.
19: Hmm.
15: Flock of Seagulls, a great band.
11: I know, but I want to say 80s. To Josh what we say to you. I thought we were having a conversation.
2: That's how good
15: the
2: acting was.
15: That's the key.
2: I questioned it
10: wasn't
2: first.
10: Rick Wakeman in Flock of Seagulls for a long time.
15: No.
10: Yeah.
15: Mm-hmm. Is that guy still around? Does he still have enough hair to do that?
19: He's bald.
15: Crazy.
19: He is bald. That's a terrible irony.
15: Oh, wow. Remember that guy? He had that.
11: Yeah, that was like, wild.
15: Heavily gelled.
11: Did you guys know anybody that tried to pull that style off?
19: Right.
11: Yeah.
10: No. I never, not only that, but I never saw it in person.
11: Yeah.
10: That hairstyle.
11: Yeah.
15: I met that guy.
11: Oh, really?
15: Yeah, the first rock stars I met as a DJ.
19: They were flock stars?
15: Yes.
19: Yeah.
15: he was really cool and really fun.
2: Did he have the hair?
11: That's good.
15: Yeah.
2: Mm-hmm. Really? He did the hair thing? Yeah.
10: I understand he had a sense of humor that would rival Rick Wakeman. That's what I heard.
2: Yeah. Oh, he could tell it.
15: That's right.
10: Oh, man.
15: All day I'm going to get that.
11: Yeah.
10: Yep. Okay. Oh, I'm looking at tomorrow, too.
15: we have Ms. Jess Hooker at the Incogni News Desk. What else is happening over there?
11: Social media users are going nuts for a trendy new snack called peanut butter.
19: Peanut butter.
11: Peanut butter. Yes. The B in peanut butter, peanut with a B. That's written for me.
19: Yeah,
11: and for us.
19: Oh, so no. We
15: well, it's because
10: I've asked you this many times on a scale of 1 to 10. On 10 being we just sit in the corner and drool. How stupid do you think we are? Can you quantify it? It's like a 3, maybe a 5.
15: I just thought since this is primarily an oral form.
11: Yes.
15: Yeah, you're welcome. I would underscore the fact that it's bee nut butter, and to the casual listener, they might hear what's so special about peanut butter, but it's bee because it's made with beans.
10: You know what? I've never realized that until this. You do a lot of worrying, don't you?
15: The word you're looking for is condescending, and yes, I do.
19: What kind of beans?
11: Dubbed the ultimate fiber hack, peanut butter involves combining white beans, usually Great Northern beans, with peanut powder.
19: No.
11: Have you guys had that? And sweetener?
2: No.
19: Not doing any of this.
15: Yeah, I have peanut butter powder. I put peanut butter powder in my shakes.
11: Yeah, that's good. It's tasty, and you can bake with it. You can, yeah.
4: I put peanut butter powder in my shake.
2: Peanut butter.
19: We were laughing at peanut butter power.
2: You said peanut butter
10: You think you're a Power Ranger, don't you?
15: Peanut power.
11: So it's Great Northern beans.
15: Flock of seagulls.
2: Yeah.
11: Peanut powder.
10: Get away.
15: This is one of the great pauses in rock.
11: Sweetener.
10: It seemed a lot longer when it was a hit.
15: I think there's another one that pauses a little.
10: Really?
15: Yeah,
10: okay.
15: Later on in the song. Peanut I'm sorry.
11: So Great Northern Beans, peanut powder, and sweetener in a food processor or blender.
19: All right.
11: As for how the spread tastes, food and wine writer Marilyn Miller said it's better than it sounds.
2: More like beehole butter.
11: All right.
5: Well, they are, Pat.
10: I'm glad you said that. Have you ever had a big chunk of ass?
15: Well, it's interesting because they're using it in lieu of peanut butter. They're using this bee nut butter made with beans. They're using it in a little sandwich with jelly. Yes, they are. And,
19: okay.
15: Yeah. And there's a lot of beans in it, so they're called untrustables. Because you just can't tell if that sphincter's reading.
19: You got to be
15: if that sphincter's reading liquid or gas.
19: You got to be careful.
15: You got to hand it to the sphincter. I mean the anal one. I mean it's pretty good.
19: But for yeah, it is.
15: It's a pretty good border guard.
19: Right.
15: As a general rule, it knows.
19: Yeah.
15: Gaseous, solid, or liquid. Not always.
10: No, not always.
15: Ergo, the
19: In fact,
15: shart.
19: I would argue sharts are often just your own hubris.
15: Yes.
19: Yes, yes.
15: Yes.
19: It's not the anus's fault.
15: Yes, it's overconfidence.
19: Right.
15: So.

0: solid or liquid. Not always.
1: No, not always.
0: Ergo, the
2: In fact,
0: shart.
2: I would argue sharts are often just your own hubris.
0: Yes.
2: Yes, yes.

0: river conditions to conduct the recovery safely and reduce risks for divers and boat operators. Indiana State Police are facing major staffing concerns statewide and are looking for your help to fill those empty positions. Law enforcement positions are seeing a decline in applications, and retirements are outpacing new hires. The shortage of nearly 200 troopers is tied to several factors, including new technology-based positions that did not exist years ago, along with shifting public perceptions of law enforcement. Applications for the next academy session are available at the ISP website at in.gov/ISP. Traffic on I-94 near the state line will be slow due to some lane closures. Starting today, lane closures will be in place between exit 40 and the Michigan state line. Crews will be working at cleaning and coating the bridge on County Road 800 North over the highway. Two travel lanes will stay open, but will be shifted to make room for the work zone. There will be overnight lane closures for work zone setups. Drivers are asked to give themselves extra time to drive through the area. There's no word on when work is expected to wrap up. After a slow start, the Notre Dame ground game is rounding into shape. The Irish ran for 180 yards against Purdue, but now faces its toughest test yet against a solid North Carolina front seven. Notre Dame head coach Marcus Freeman says subtle scheme adjustments and growing synergy between the backs and the offensive line have completely transformed the ground game. Our coverage starts with game day at 8 a.m. Kickoff against the Tar Heels is at noon this Saturday on Sunny 101.5 and Sports Radio WSBT.
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2: Mostly cloudy skies today. We'll see scattered rain showers, especially this afternoon. High temperatures up around 68. I'm Chief Meteorologist Carrie Pujol.
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1: 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At the Incogni News Desk, it's Jess Hooker.
13: Hi.
1: There's Pat Godwin.
14: Hello.
1: Josh Arnold.
15: Hi.
1: There's Ace Cosby.
16: Hello.
1: I'm Chick. And hello, Tom.
17: I'm working on a project over here. The best pauses in rock music.
1: Okay.
17: You know, where everything just comes to a complete stop.
1: Okay.
17: You were playing that one, Iran, by the Flock of Seagulls.
15: Iran, parentheses, so far away.
17: Oh, yes.
15: Close parentheses.
17: That's got a nice pause in it. I think the best one may be Lee Michaels. Do you know what I mean?
1: That's a good one.
17: That comes to a dead stop.
1: Woo!
17: Yeah, that's a good one. Also, I'm going to work on that, but now it's time.
15: Alanis Morissette has one that's easily 4 seconds. It's a full measure of
1: really?
17: The longest one, I think, may be Haywood Banks' Wiper Blades. That comes to a big-time halt.
13: Sometimes he comes to a halt, and it's not even in the song.
1: That's right.
17: That's true. It's true. Yes.
1: Yeah. Drives all of us crazy.
17: Yeah. Now, it is time to review Today in History.
15: Now for
1: Today in History.
17: Thank you very much.
14: A long pause right there.
17: Yeah, I don't know. Am I supposed do I have to do my own intro?
1: I didn't know I still did the intro.
17: I didn't either.
1: Hello, Tom.
17: 1950, the Grand Old Opry broadcast on television for the first time.
14: Placido Domingo.
15: You go Placido, huh?
14: Yeah, Placido.
17: Is there a placebo Domingo somewhere?
15: Oh, it's got to be the cover band because it's not the real thing.
17: Oh, God, that would be great. The Grand Old Opry for the first time on television in 1950. Have you ever seen
1: didn't have TV in 1950.
17: They did the spinoff, The Phantom of the Opry.
15: Oh, I've not seen that.
17: It's very similar. Instead of the monster is more of a Bigfoot type, kind of a rural feel.
1: Right.
17: This is sad. On this date in 1955, James Dean was killed in a car crash. He was only 24.
1: James Dean.
17: Yeah. His dying words were, "I hope that I am forever an icon," and photographs of a diner with Marilyn Monroe and Elvis.
13: Do you know who the love of his life was?
15: No. Oh, I do. You told us about this once.
13: Yeah, and I can't remember the actress's name, unfortunately, but it's Jerry's mom. It's the actress that plays Jerry's mom.
15: And she played Mrs. Achmonick and Alf.
13: And Alf, that was the love of his life.
15: How strange.
13: Yeah.
17: Did you ever see Rebel Without a Cause?
13: No.
15: Whiny.
13: Yeah, that's how I...
17: But the problem with that movie for me is the dad is Mr. Magoo.
15: Well, it's Jim Backus. Yeah.
13: So it takes you out of it?
15: He's not doing the Magoo voice.
17: But it takes you.
1: I guess there exists an amazing amount of Mr. Magoo cursing.
17: Yes.
1: While they were recording Mr. Magoo.
17: I would love to hear some of that.
1: Of course.
17: And now, a friend of mine is somewhat familiar with this, but at James Dean's gravestone... there's kind of a thing going on in Fairmont, Indiana, where people leave cigarettes there.
13: Oh, yeah?
17: Yeah. And, seriously, it's like it's going on forever. And he's been dead, three times longer than he was alive?
13: Yeah.
17: So, Rebel Without a Seatbelt, I believe, is the TV movie they made.
13: Yikes.
1: The after-school special.
17: After the Lady Di movie. Uh-huh. This is fascinating to me. 1960, Hanna-Barbera's first animated sitcom, The Flintstones, premiered on ABC. God, I love that show.
1: I know that some of the Flintstones are in black and white.
17: Yeah.
1: I remember that.
17: The Jetsons was the first one, right? Was that the...
1: In color. Yeah.
17: Did they draw them in... No, they drew them in color, though.
1: I don't know
17: broadcast them. They weren't broadcast in color till later.
1: I don't know. What?
15: No, yeah, they were only broadcast in black and white.
1: They're drawn in color.
13: Do you think that's where the super hot wife, goofy husband trope started?
15: Well, honeymooners.
13: Yeah. Honeymooners.
17: Yeah, they stole it from
13: Flintstones.
15: But yeah.
13: Everything's based on.
17: Did you know that they used the Flintstones, because obviously they had all the dinosaurs? They used that at that museum in Kentucky as evidence.
14: The Creation Museum.
1: Is that right?
17: Yeah.
13: The Creation Museum.
17: Yeah, they do.
1: That's right.
17: Oh, maybe. I heard that. Is that not true?
1: I don't think so, Tom.
15: I always liked the Flintstones that had the laugh track. Like, are we to believe there's a studio on?
17: I believe it.
1: I think... I'm embarrassed that I can't remember that, and only now I'm noticing.
17: Wouldn't it be great if we could get for this building one of those birds that makes the big horn sound when you leave? You know, the when Fred checks out of the mine, whatever it is.
13: Oh, when he
17: He checks out
1: the quarry.
17: And the sound of the
1: he drives a brontosaurus in the quarry.
17: And it's nice to know that the animals all have jobs. You know what I mean?
13: Yeah.
17: You got the animal that's the garbage disposal. I always loved the one that was the record player.
13: Mm-hmm.
17: Put his beak. It's 11. You know.
13: The vacuum.
17: Yeah, I'd hate to be
1: vacuum
17: the toilet
1: cleaner. The little baby woolly mammoth.
13: Yeah.
1: Is a vacuum cleaner.
17: And yeah. Wouldn't you hate to be the toilet though?
15: Oh, like a pelican or something.
17: That'd be. 1984 Murder, She Wrote.
1: They did crap into a pelican, didn't they?
15: I don't know that they ever showed that.
1: I don't know why you said that. I immediately saw it in my mind.
15: Well, pelicans they have a toilet-like look.
1: Certainly.
15: Yeah.
17: Murder, She Wrote. Did you ever watch that show?
13: No, I didn't.
17: Yeah, I think you had to be over 85. You watch that in The Wheel every night.
13: Was it in the same city? Was it just a lot of murders in the same place?
15: I think so.
17: Yeah, she was bad.
15: She was like writing in her little town, and yeah.
17: Would it be great if the last episode they revealed that she'd actually killed them all?
15: Oh, I'd love it.
1: The city was Deathville, wasn't it?
15: Yeah,
1: something
15: yeah,
1: like that.
17: 91, the Jerry Springer Show debuted. And how about this one? 2004, the first images of a live giant squid in its natural habitat were taken near Tokyo.
15: Man, I remember. I honestly remember it specifically because I was always fascinated that they didn't have footage of it. They would find some dead, washed up. There was always evidence of them, and then they finally saw one.
1: Hmm.
17: Yeah, and then they made some hellacious calamari out of it.
15: Too big.
17: They were like the size of Frisbees.
15: Yeah.
17: It was really delightful.
1: I don't care for calamari. No.
13: Not even deep fried?
1: I can't.
13: What?
15: So you use hellacious as a good thing.
17: In this case, yes.
15: Huh. Because you've done that twice this week.
17: Mm-hmm.
15: I always thought hellacious was negative.
13: Like
15: It's of being like hell.
13: Yeah, well, I agree.
17: It would be hellish to destroy the first discovered living creature to turn it into calamari.
15: Oh, but that's not how you...
17: I know, that is not how I use it.
1: I don't know. Hellacious calamari, to me, sounds like it's really good calamari.
13: I think I've always...
15: No, it means distasteful and repellent.
1: Hmm.
15: Oh, it's a Janus word. It also means extraordinary and remarkable.
13: Huh. There you go.
15: Huh.
13: Wow. I've always used it as an amount, I think. A hellacious.
15: Right, right. You hear it, yeah.
17: Yeah. And those are called Janus words?
15: Yeah, because they're the same.
1: The twins. Or
15: one word that has definitions that are opposite of each other.
13: Like bad.
15: Yeah, exactly. It's based on the
1: twin
15: face.
1: Janus.
17: So that's confusing.
1: Yeah.
15: Cleave is one. Cleave means to separate and to bring together.
17: Yeah, and also sometimes bad is one.
15: Well, that's slang.
17: Huey Lewis once said, sometimes bad is bad.
15: Well, yeah, slang is a little different.
17: It always confuses me. Happy birthday, born in 1924, Truman Capote.
16: Yes.
13: Weirdo.
16: What do you mean I was so weird? Okay.
17: How pretentious is it to invent your own accent? What do you think about that?
15: Brilliant, though.
14: Yeah.
17: Had the one book.
15: No, he had Breakfast at Tiffany's. His short stories are brilliant.
17: Have you ever had the as a cook, the fruit dish Truman Capote?
15: You mean compote?
17: Truman Compote, of course.
13: Yeah.
14: I think the fruit dish.
17: I'm sorry, it was the... who was saying yesterday that they put their marijuana in the refrigerator?
13: We didn't say that. We said cigarettes.
17: Oh, okay.
13: Yeah.
17: Because
1: I've always heard of that. Keep them fresh.
13: Yeah.
17: You know, well, he wrote In Cold Bud.
15: Well, it wasn't marijuana. 3 jokes in 10 seconds that didn't work.
1: And he's laughing like a lunatic.
17: Happy birthday, 1935, Johnny Mathis. You know who Johnny Mathis
14: is? What are the chances?
13: I know he's a singer.
17: Yeah.
13: But that's all I know. I don't know any of his songs.
17: Turning 91.
15: Great voice. Chances are.
17: Yeah.
18: Okay. Chances are.
1: He's got some wild sideburns now.
17: Yeah. And he's
15: still with us.
14: Yes.
17: Yeah, he's great. And he was an incredible athlete. He actually, you'll like this chick. He beat Bill Russell's high jump record in high school or college in California.
1: Mm-hmm. Mm-hmm.
17: And he's not a tall man.
1: No, he was only 5 feet tall.
17: He was a world-class high jumper. Yeah.
15: He had that Aaron Neville kind of shaky jaw sing thing.
1: A little bit.
13: Yeah.
1: Tremolo.
17: Happy birthday, 1945. Art Vogelo, a famous videographer, has the first photographs on video of this show.
15: It's Art's birthday?
17: Yeah, it is Art's birthday.
15: Oh, he's a friend of the show. Hi, Art.
17: 81.
15: Happy birthday.
13: Happy birthday, Art.
17: 1957, Fran Drescher.
13: Love her.
15: I do too, and I'm sexually attracted to her.
13: Me too.
1: Bobby Fleckman. You know.
17: One of the great laughs, don't you think?
15: Well, iconic. Yeah, but
1: great is certainly in quotes for me.
15: Some would spell great, G-R-A-T-E.
17: Yeah. Me too, I guess.
15: But I love her.
17: Yeah. The Nanny, I guess, very famous.
13: Yeah, good.
15: Laugh free.
17: 1961, happy birthday. Eric Stoltz, the guy that was supposed to be. Didn't they shoot several weeks of Back to the Future and...
15: Yes.
17: Spielberg saw it and said, too serious?
15: Yeah, it's not working.
13: Oh, I remember that guy.
17: And they hired...
15: He's a good actor.
13: Yeah.
15: He just wasn't he wasn't the right Marty McFly.
13: That's close.
1: If you've watched those Eric Stoltz, it's amazing how much better the movie is with Michael J. Fox.
15: Yeah.
17: Went on to make a movie called The Fly 2.
13: Yeah.
17: About a guy that zips up too quickly. It was a horrible amputation scene.
15: Your typical body horror.
1: That line where Marty says, "You made a time machine out of a DeLorean."
18: You made a time machine?
1: When Eric Stoltz says, it's kind of like Clint Eastwood. You made a time machine out of a DeLorean. really odd. Yeah.
17: Happy birthday, 1964. Trey Anastasio from Fish.
1: Third born, yeah.
17: This is good. This is my favorite comedian from Missouri. My second favorite comedian from Missouri, Kathleen Madigan.
15: Oh.
17: Happy birthday, Kathleen.
15: Who's your first favorite comedian from Missouri?
17: You're talking.
15: Oh, my gosh. I beat Greg Warren?
17: Oh, he's from...
15: Sorry. Yeah. I beat Nikki Glaser?
1: Yeah. Oh.
15: Boy, I'm really moving down.
17: Okay, sorry. Yeah.
15: I beat Mark Sweeney? Boy, I'm really finding myself at the bottom of this.
17: 1984, happy birthday, T-Pain. Who, by the way, have you ever heard his version of... oh, God, he does Black Sabbath, War Pigs. I'm not kidding.
13: Really?
17: Yes. Have you ever heard it, Ace?
13: I haven't.
17: No. It's great.
15: No kidding.
17: It is great.
15: Wow.
1: And how did you hear about it?
17: There's a live version of it. I stumbled on it on YouTube. I'm not kidding.
15: I'll check it out.
17: It is great. He also did a really great Tiny Desk concert on NPR, believe it or not.
1: I love that.
14: I thought you were joking.
17: No, T-Pain's a great singer.
13: Yeah. I'm
17: totally serious.
15: I have an oily T-zone.
13: I can get you a patch for that.
17: Now, P-Pain, that's a whole different thing.
15: Oh!
17: Go see a doctor. It could be serious. Coming up, a little bit of sexy time with Allie Breen. We're in the O'Reilly Auto Parts studios. 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
22: Disease pressure isn't always predictable, but getting ahead of it can be important. Adam Byrne, technical service manager with FMC, says being ahead of the game helps growers maintain their advantage.
25: Each year now, we get more and more reports of early tar spot detection. But that early protection that Xyway LFR fungicide brings is because it's something you can put down at planting or in the side dress in an early season application. And it provides this reservoir of a fungicide in the soil that those roots can pull and systemically move through the plant as the plant grows, constantly refreshing that fungicide so that you've always got that protection as you move through those vegetative and into reproductive stages.
22: He says Xyway LFR fungicide makes notable differences.
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9: Hello.
8: There's Pat Godwin.
10: Hey, chick.
8: Jessica Alsman's here.
11: Hello. Hello. I will be heard.
8: There's Josh Arnold.
12: Hi.
8: Ace Cosby. I'm Chick, and hello, Tom.
13: I don't know what to make of this letter.
8: All right. How about an airplane?
12: Like a brooch or a hat or a pterodactyl?
11: Greeting card?
13: An airplane, that's very funny.
8: Okay.
13: All this is from Mike.
8: Hi, Mike.
13: Mike writes, all this talk about candy corn, but nothing about candy pumpkins.
9: Mm.
13: The candy pumpkins are much better than the candy corn.
9: No. Nope.
12: Also, right to the garbage.
9: Trash. Those are decorative only.
8: Candy corn, candy pumpkins, candy peanuts, out of here.
11: I don't like the peanuts. The peanuts ruin everything, but I like candy corn.
9: I love candy corn.
11: Sugar.
9: Mm. Yeah.
11: It's delightful.
13: Okay, and once again, you can find the recipe for your candy corn. What is it? The candy corn creamer that you made for us?
9: I did, and it's up on Jess Hooker on Instagram and Facebook.
13: Okay, very good. And we tried it yesterday. Very, very sweet.
9: Alsman, there's some left.
11: Excellent.
9: You have to try it.
11: Just drink the creamer.
13: It is very, very sweet. Chick's been gone for a few days. I thought perhaps Pat...
8: I'm gone right now, baby.
13: I wanted Pat to play one of his new songs.
8: All right, sir.
13: Pat Godwin, the man, the guitar. You can see Pat, by the way. He's got his Dry Bar comedy special. Out there, check it out, and it's very nice. Once again, where does one find the Dry Bar Comedy Special?
10: At drybarcomedy.com.
13: Okay, very good.
12: Good, nice.
10: Yeah,
13: but yours is so good, I'm surprised it's not .edu, because it's educational.
12: Exactly, yes.
13: It's educational.
10: Well, thank you.
13: And this is the song that goes something like this.
10: No one gets hurt in this song, Chick. Everything turns out fine in the end.
8: All right, sir.
10: All right, here we go. Guy on a bike with the baby in the back, buckled to the seat, there was no slack. His wife almost had a heart attack, just looking at the bike with the baby in the back. He told her it was fine, it'd be okay. Stayed on the trails, looked both ways, took a break where it was nice and shady. Turned around, no baby.
8: Uh-oh.
10: Where did the baby go? They were riding nice and slow. His wife's worst fear, the baby up and disappeared. You better find a baby quick and hope it safely landed. Daddy can't go home empty-handed. He had his music on, wasn't paying attention. Now he'll need divine intervention. He retraced the steps to no avail. Baby wasn't anywhere on the trails. He looked in the grass and checked the park. Asked around, it was getting dark. A homeless man said, get a new baby. Adoption, no. Black market, maybe. Homeless man had a friend named Dan who could sell a kid for 20 grand. Dad took out a hefty loan. He had to bring a baby home. The lucky thing, it looked like him. Curly hair and double chin. Next time he rides, he won't put his earbuds in. Guy on the bike with the baby in the back went on home, right on track. Walked in the door, the wife smiled. The baby was home the whole while. Turns out when he packed the baby a snack, he took the wrong bike and didn't look back. He thought to himself, this plan would have saved me. Only problem is, two babies.
8: Excellent.
13: Sure, there may be some technical problems in that song with respect to the morality of keeping the second kid or purchasing him in the first place. But we'll overlook that for the art.
9: Right.
13: And that certainly was artful, Pat. Thank you very much. That was really good.
14: You want to buy a baby?
13: I certainly enjoyed it. Now, you'll notice that over there, wearing the Chicago White Sox jersey, it's Miss Jess Hooker. That's the Incogni News Desk. Just before we get to Sexy Time with Allie Breen, what have you got going over there?
9: Police in Santa Ana, California say that the reports of a highly venomous snake in the community have turned out to be a hoax. The Santa Ana Police Department initially issued a warning that a deadly Gaboon viper had been spotted in a residential neighborhood.
8: Is it Gaboon?
9: I think it is. Like Kaboom. Gaboon. Kaboom. I think it's Gaboon.
14: Well, let's see what this thing looks like.
9: I hope it's a Gaboon. Detectives followed up with the reporting party, who admitted that the image was AI-generated and that the report was false.
13: This story came across last night, but it didn't know that it was a hoax. They didn't know it was a hoax yet.
11: Oh, gosh.
13: And the funniest part of the story was, if you spot this, the snake is deadly. And it's, if you spot the snake, don't call 911. Call the non-emergency number. I'm thinking, wait a minute. If I spot a deadly, whatever it is, Gaboon viper, I'm calling the regular 911.
9: Yeah. Right.
13: The other thing that killed me, it says, did I leave the geographical description there?
9: No, it's not on here.
13: It says the Gaboon viper is native to Central, East, and West Africa.
9: Oh, yes.
13: Wasn't that everything?
11: That's Africa.
13: Okay, you got your East, and you got your Central, and you got your West.
8: North
14: and South, they're all good.
13: Okay, so you're okay there? Okay.
8: Sigh of relief.
13: So that middle swath of Africa.
9: Yeah.
13: Okay, all right. It turned out to be AI.
9: Yeah, authorities caution that when false information is shared as fact, it can quickly create unnecessary fear, confusion, and concern in our community.
13: Yeah, if I'm the judge, that guy's jail for 6 months.
9: Well, that's social media. That's everything.
14: 2-inch fangs.
9: Whoa.
8: 2-inch?
14: Yeah, and it has the highest venom yield of any snake, although it says they rarely ever bite people. They just don't do it, but I can't help but wonder if it's because they're not where people are.
9: Yeah.
8: Oh, yeah, there you go. Yeah.
9: How big?
14: It says they can get up to 7 feet.
9: Ooh.
8: Man.
14: So,
13: wow.
8: I'm telling you, you guys should watch Monsters of God.
14: I will watch that.
8: It's a documentary on HBO about the world of reptile trading and selling and buying.
9: Oh.
8: This guy has, like, he sleeps in a shed with, I don't know, 100 cobras.
9: Yeah.
8: It lays in there sleeping with them.
9: Do they talk about going to the trade shows?
8: Trade shows. And
9: do they talk about, like, the villains of the community?
8: The illegal buying and selling of reptiles.
9: Poor ownership. My sister is a part of this community. That's how I know. Yeah.
8: It's rampant.
9: Yeah. It's crazy.
13: Deadly snakes?
8: Deadly. Poisonous.
9: they're not supposed to be, but yeah.
13: Okay. No, thank you. Now, coming up, we're going to deal with romance. I think we need to look at it.
8: It is way. Something we should deal with, isn't it?
13: Yeah.
8: We're going to deal with it.
14: I say eradicate.
13: We call the show Sexy Time with Ali Breen. And am I correct in saying Ali is either in London or Switzerland or France or something?
9: Oh, is she gone?
8: I thought she was in London.
13: Okay, well, we'll find out in just a few minutes. We're here.
8: Hey, if you go to London, you want to leave your compound safe and secure, try Simply Safe. 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
13: Well, thank you very much, Chick McGee. I was just thinking about something. If she's in London... The NFL is in London coming up this weekend, and
8: yes.
13: It's the Colts versus Chick McGee's Washington Football Club.
11: Mm-hmm. Have you made your pick yet?
8: I have not made my pick
9: yet. Oh. Are you going to have us all over?
8: Yeah.
9: It's like a 9 a.m. game, right?
8: 9:30.
9: 9:30.
8: Oh, yeah. Heck yeah. You all are invited.
9: You make
8: offer
9: eggs?
8: Not honored. Oh. What happened?
13: We're going to come back.
8: I got one of them Simply Safes. I'll see you coming.
13: Okay. We're going to come back with Ali Breen from, we think, from London, England, with a little bit of Sexy Time. We are in the O'Reilly Auto Parts Studios. 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
15: Good morning, I'm Jim Irizarry. The busy Edison Park Post Office in South Bend is expected to reopen in mid-October. The post office has been closed for repairs since a fire damaged it on August 25th. Collection boxes outside the location were removed, but will be replaced when the building reopens. The post office boxes inside the Edison Park location have been available at the downtown South Bend post office. The family of an inmate who died inside the Elkhart County Correctional Center has filed a federal civil rights and wrongful death lawsuit against the county, Sheriff Jeff Siegel, private medical contractor Wellpath, and several others. The lawsuit claims violations of the Americans with Disabilities Act when jail and medical staff failed to intervene while 39-year-old Thomas Rickey experienced severe psychiatric distress and fatal dehydration. Rickey died on May 11, 2025, just 4 days after being transferred to the Elkhart County Jail. Colson Montgomery hit a solo homer. Sam Antonacci drove in two runs to lead the Chicago White Sox over the Houston Astros 6-3 in Game 1 of an American League wildcard series Tuesday. Fernando Tatis Jr. hit the first leadoff homer in Padres playoff history on the Cubs' first pitch. Michael King took a no-hitter into the seventh inning. San Diego rolled to an 8-0 victory over the Cubs in their NL wildcard series opener. Atlanta rallied past Philadelphia 5-3. The New York Yankees beat Boston 9-0. Today's schedule mirrors yesterday's. Philadelphia plays Atlanta at 2 p.m. The White Sox look to close out Houston at 5 p.m. Boston against the New York Yankees at 8 p.m. The Cubs look to force Game 3 against San Diego at 10 p.m.
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17: Mostly cloudy skies today. We will see some scattered rain showers. The best chance of rain is right in the middle of the day into the afternoon. Most of the showers will stay relatively light. This will keep our temperatures down to around 68 to 70 for highs. 63 tonight and tomorrow, showers and thunderstorms possible with highs in the low to mid 70s. I'm WSBT 22 Chief Meteorologist Carrie Pujol.
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9: Hi.
8: Hello. There's Pat Godwood.
31: Hello.
8: There's Jessica Alsman.
32: Hello there.
8: Hello, Josh Arnold.
31: Hi.
8: There's Ace Cosby.
33: Hey.
8: Hey, indeed. Hello, Tom. How are you?
13: I'm doing great. Thank you, Chick. Good. We're trying to get hooked up via satellite with Allie Breen. There she is.
8: I told you she's in England.
34: Hello.
13: Hey, are you in London?
34: Yep. I am. Countryside, actually. English countryside.
13: Oh, what town?
34: King's Langley.
32: Indeed.
13: Oh.
32: Did you celebrate your birthday there, Allie?
34: Yes. Yeah. And then we're actually going to Greece tomorrow.
31: Oh.
34: I had my actual birthday here, which was
31: oh,
34: great.
31: I love that. It's
8: funny. You'd think you'd go to Greece on your birthday.
9: No, that's his birthday.
8: On his birthday.
34: Yeah, exactly.
13: On his birthday, she needs the Greece.
8: Got it. Reversed.
14: Pat, who do you think played Kinnicky?
31: I don't know. I mean, not Stalker Channing.
8: Jeff Conaway.
14: Right.
8: The only Kinnicky.
34: That is a great. Well, it's, I love that show.
13: Thanks for taking the time out of your little vacation to give us a call.
34: Absolutely.
13: And you share your birthday with our own Jeff Oskey, who is the he's the complete opposite of you in hair ways.
14: But it does mean you guys have to have sex.
13: Yeah, he's an extraordinarily...
34: Is that what that means?
31: Yeah. Rules the
34: rules. Well, Rachel, do you know Rachel Feinstein, another comic? She also has the same birthday, so it's got to be a threesome.
9: Oh, wow, Jeff. His head just exploded.
31: So did his girlfriend's.
13: Now, Allie, the name of the program is Sexy Time, and we try to help people with their romance. What have we got from those people?
34: Dear Allie, I had two good dates with a girl on Tinder, and then I asked her on a third date. She flipped out on me and said, why would she go on a third date with me when she could see that I'm still on the site? Am I supposed to remove myself after just two dates? I mean, I like her, but that seems like a crazy thing to have to do.
14: Yeah, that for her to flip out seems...
8: That seems that could very well be a housekeeping thing that you just forgot. But why would you forget after 2 days?
13: Yeah, but it's a very good sign that she flipped out, so you can stay on the site.
14: Yeah,
13: and continue the hunt. Yeah.
14: I do think that's not a good sign.
9: No, right? I think that when it's time to come off the site, you have a conversation together.
14: Exactly. You don't just attack the guy.
9: Yeah. Hey, are you ready? Are we going to hang out more? Should we take our names off this?
14: Right.
9: Yeah.
32: Has it been like a month, or has it like been literally 6 days?
9: Yeah.
32: Also.
13: And was it on Tinder?
34: 2 days is a lot. Not that many. Right. Yes, Tinder, which is
13: And what's the rule on Tinder? Third date, procreate? Isn't that the...
32: I think it's on usually Tinder? The first one.
34: That's just the general
32: first
34: rule.
32: First one you burst in.
14: Yeah.
13: Oh, first night out?
14: Yeah, no, I'd run.
13: Yeah.
8: Yeah, okay, fast as you can.
13: Yeah, so we've solved that one. Congratulations, Bingo. Everybody. Let's get to our next letter. What do you got?
34: Dear Allie, my girlfriend and I have been exclusive for at least 6 months, and I just found condoms in a zip-up pocket in her purse. I was looking for chewing gum, so I didn't really have permission to go in there, so it's kind of hard to say something about it. How would you handle this?
32: She didn't know they were
34: Sounds
32: there.
34: Sounds like he was rummaging a zip-up pocket.
8: Once again, she could have just forgotten they
14: exactly.
8: were there.
14: Exactly. Right.
13: I mean, it depends. How big is this purse?
14: Well, how big are the condoms?
8: And how big is her
13: Yeah, it would have been funny if he goes, yeah, they're not my brand. These are the XLs.
14: Yeah, I mean, there's a chance they were in there and she forgot.
32: You can tell how worn that wrapper is. It's been living in that purse, just rubbing up and down that fabric. I mean,
13: have you ever had something in your purse that long?
32: Yes.
13: You didn't know it was, really?
32: Yes.
9: Oh, yeah. Yeah.
34: Sure, yeah. Especially in a zip-up pocket where you don't even think to go in there for, you know, anything.
32: Especially that's the only thing in that zip-up pocket.
14: Right.
9: Mm-hmm.
14: I wouldn't worry too much.
34: Yeah, that would be the key, I guess. If there were, like, house keys in there or something she needed all the time,
32: she's touching every day.
13: Now, see, Alzi, I'm really surprised. I was expecting you to say, get a pin.
8: You mean like a needle?
13: A needle.
8: And put some holes in
13: there. Perforate them all.
8: Yeah.
32: Get her pregnant.
13: See what happens.
32: That'll show her.
13: Yeah.
34: Yeah.
32: Condoms without your permission.
13: Yeah. Hey, your mistress is knocked up there, Ace. Not you, Ace. Never mind.
8: Nothing funnier than an unwanted pregnancy.
14: This is a good time to tell Ace your mistress is knocked up.
34: Always a great prank.
13: Sorry. Yeah. Oh, yeah. One of the classics. I don't know. That I can't imagine you wouldn't know they were in there.
14: We gotta default to the ladies here. They have purses. They know.
32: I found like tampons. Like, oh, I didn't know this was even in this little section.
9: Yeah,
32: you
9: that's
32: know?
9: Yeah, that is exciting.
14: That can lead to toxic
34: shock. It's a good find.
14: Yeah. Section of your purse.
13: Not prison purse. Okay, so we're undecided on this.
14: What do you think, Allie?
13: What do you mean
14: is
13: undecided?
14: Give us a percentage
34: I think the big issue, though, is actually that he was going through, if he was looking for chewing gum, that's like you look around a little bit. You don't start going into zip pockets and stuff. So I think he's the one who's at fault here for trying to find something.
14: Okay.
34: You know, I think that's another part of it.
13: If this was a jury, we're a hung jury. And I'm the hung one. Well, that goes along.
34: I think she's maybe more innocent in this than he is, but they're both maybe shady. Who knows?
14: Yeah.
13: I just can't imagine you would, I don't know. You carry around a bunch of condoms and not know they're in there.
32: It's a zip pocket. There's tons of pockets in a purse, especially if you have a big one.
8: You know what? Like, I'm starting to think that he was looking for condoms or something, and this is the story he came up with. I was looking for gum.
9: Right. Yeah, because you would open a purse, look for gum, and then if you don't see it first thing, you don't start unzipping things.
14: I wouldn't.
9: Yeah.
14: I wouldn't even. I'd ask, do you have any gum? I don't care what she's doing.
13: Right.
32: Yeah, Donnie still won't go.
14: Yeah, I know you're taking a dump, but do you have gum in your purse?
13: I would never go through a purse anyway.
9: Really?
13: I wouldn't know where everything. I'm not the guy. I don't go through anything.
32: Hmm.
34: Yeah, I think you're in the minority is the problem.
14: Really?
34: I think.
14: Oh,
34: yeah,
14: right. Then I am too.
13: Yeah, I have no interest in.
14: Yeah, I'm not doing
13: violating
14: that.
13: No, anybody's doing privacy.
32: What? I have nothing to hide. You can go through my purse.
9: I was gonna say my purse is like,
14: yeah, that's fine, but I'm not going.
32: No,
14: through.
32: No way.
13: No, on
32: probably.
13: The other hand, in my,
31: I'll go through a wall.
13: To argue with myself,
8: I'll rob a bank, sure, but I won't go through a purse.
13: To argue with myself, I was going through my DOP kit. And yeah, there's stuff in there that I just went on a little weekend thing to Virginia, and I found some receipts from a restaurant in Vail from 3 years ago.
9: So
13: yeah, I guess.
34: Maybe, yeah.
14: I recently.
34: That's the thing. My purse, if someone goes through it, it's just embarrassing. There's stuff from years and crumbs and like half a cookie probably. Yeah, it's like can of chili.
14: Guys,
34: I don't know.
14: If you're in a newer relationship, this is a good reminder. Check every pocket of your suitcases and DOP kits and all that. Yeah, there may be a condom in there from two years ago at some convention.
13: Could I addendum?
14: Yeah.
13: If you have children of a certain age and you go through airport security with a suitcase that they have borrowed and all the alarms go off and the dog comes up barking. There may have been.
8: Please, please tell me you're not making up the dogs barking.
13: No, I'm making. No, it. I don't want to mention any names, but yes,
14: know who you're talking about.
13: There may or may not have been. Never loan your suitcase to anyone, I think is the answer. But yeah, I go through every zip.
9: Yeah, I just did that, and it was from race weekend, and there was half a hot dog in the bag.
14: Oh, half a hot dog.
32: Was it still
14: dog.
32: Okay, though? Because it's a hot dog. It's so
9: okay.
32: Preserved.
8: That just tells you how sturdy hot dogs are. Okay.
13: Wow. If it was a Twinkie, you could have still eaten it.
9: Yeah.
13: We're speaking with the lovely comedian Ali Breen. She is in London, England. You're where? Was it like?
34: King's Langley. 20 minutes out.
13: Which direction?
34: Oh God, I have no idea. Okay.
9: You don't want to give people her address.
13: Did you? No, did you?
34: Yeah, exactly.
13: I want to see if you're near my sister's house. Did you drive or did you take the train?
34: You can do either. I usually take the train in. Like, I'm going in tonight to Top Secret, and I'll just take the train to meet my friend Maria.
13: And you're on stage tonight, right?
34: I'm on stage.

0: shop.
1: 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He said, I'm acting like I'm in high school and that people need to know we're going steady.
2: Yeah, people need to know you're going steady. 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
1: Good morning, I'm Jim Irizarry. Traffic on I-94 near the state line will be slowed due to some lane closures. Starting today, lane closures will be in place between exit 40 and the Michigan state line. Crews will be working at cleaning and coating the bridge on County Road 800 north over the highway. Two travel lanes will stay open, but will be shifted to make room for the work zone. There will be overnight lane closures for work zone setups. Drivers are asked to give themselves extra time to drive through the area. There's no word on when work is expected to wrap up. Environmental monitoring continues in South Haven following Friday's fire at East Jordan Plastics. EGLE is overseeing the cleanup effort led by East Jordan Plastics. The company is expecting to have employees back on the job later this week. Most of the fire that was seen was most of the plastic product that they used to make pellets out there. There was some fire intrusion into the building, but most of that was contained to about 10 to 25% of the building. A lawsuit over a 2024 South Bend police shooting is moving forward, though a federal judge has dismissed part of the case against the city. Antoine Miner claims former officer Emmanuel Garcia fired 7 shots at his vehicle as he drove away from gunfire near Washington and Wellington streets. The judge ruled Miner did not present enough facts to show a city policy or training failure caused the shooting, but his claims against Garcia, including excessive force and battery, can proceed. Miner has 30 days to amend his claim against the city. Jack Eichel had a goal and 2 assists to reach 701 career points. The Vegas Golden Knights beat the Chicago Blackhawks 5-2 in their season opener last night. Jordan Greenway and Patrick Kane scored for Chicago, who's recovering from shoulder surgery and isn't expected back until late October at the earliest.
2: WIRX weather.
3: Mostly cloudy skies today. We'll see scattered rain showers, especially this afternoon. High temperatures up around 68. I'm Chief Meteorologist Carrie Pujol.
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0: Ace Cosby's here.
14: Hey.
0: I'm Chick. Hello, Tom.
15: Hello, Chick McGee. Coming up tomorrow, the shoe-in of the week. He'll be picking against our winner of week three in our Bob and Tom Pigskin Picks competition. That's Mr. Nick Britton, one of five to get 14 of 16 games in NFL week three, and he won the tiebreakers, so he'll be our guest tomorrow. You could be the winner week four. Just go to bobandtom.com/contest and get your name in there and pick the winners. It's that simple. Don't even worry about the spread. Let's just move that direction. We have Miss Hooker sitting in the Incogni News Desk chair. What's going on over there?
3: Astronauts have long struggled with constipation in space.
0: Is that right?
3: Yes. I'm learning this for the first time,
0: yeah.
3: too.
0: Yeah.
3: And scientists may finally know why. A study of 52 astronauts aboard the International Space Station found that microgravity appears to slow food moving through the intestines.
15: Makes sense.
3: Changing the way gut bacteria processes nutrients.
15: Huh.
3: Researchers say the findings could lead to better space diets, and one possible solution is surprisingly simple. More fiber.
13: Yes.
3: There you go.
0: Good old fiber.
15: Yeah, I know there are problems because sometimes it goes all the way up to their helmets in zero gravity.
13: That would be a problem.
0: Is that right?
13: No, I am really backed up, guys. You see this?
12: Silly.
3: Alsman, has your baby
13: experienced
3: the blowout all the way out the top?
12: No, the only time it's happened.
13: You're talking about with her baby.
12: Yeah, I have.
3: Yeah,
12: had
3: not
12: that
3: her astronaut.
12: No, I'm constipated like the astronauts. But no, the baby, she's only blown out once, and it's because of my error in putting on the diaper properly.
3: Oh, okay.
12: Like, I'm not very good at it.
3: Yeah. Yeah, it happens.
12: Better now after 600.
0: It is crazy when it goes all the way up their back.
15: Yeah.
0: Unbelievable.
3: But when you hear it and see their face and go, this is going to be bad, like you know before you even feel it behind them. Yeah.
13: Oh, no kidding.
12: Do you just go to the bathtub at that point?
3: Yeah, just straight to the bathtub.
15: And not to dwell on it, but didn't they have I'm almost certain we had a contest that NASA. Remember they were sponsoring a contest to develop a better toilet?
0: Mm-hmm.
15: And NASA had a huge cash prize.
3: Oh, wow.
15: So I assume that they've developed that.
3: Huh.
15: They're obviously working on the craft that'll be landing on the moon.
3: Mm-hmm.
15: They had a great test the other day of the rocket, which was super cool. But, I'll have to dig it up, but I think there was an actual... engineers were being asked, what's the best way to go about this?
3: Wow.
15: Because, I mean, that's got to be...
3: I mean, it's got to be a composting toilet, right? No, I mean, I guess you shoot it out into space. I don't know.
15: Well, no, I mean, it's not
13: I hope not
15: like the old days in a train where you could see the tracks
13: right
15: run away.
0: Or in a blimp.
15: You know, yeah, we were on the Goodyear blimp, one of the older blimps, and it was literally a funnel. You
11: a funnel
15: peed
11: that
15: out the funnel, it just
11: right.
15: went into the air.
13: But not poo.
3: Yeah,
11: no,
3: just the number one, right? Okay.
12: Yeah. So you just keep it for fertilizer, right? Like that's what Matt Damon did in The Martian. So you
3: oh,
12: fertilize the potatoes.
3: There you go.
12: Grow some on Mars.
3: Yeah.
13: Poop.
3: My great grandpa Pasquale used his own fertilizer.
13: Well,
3: he
13: Pasquale? His own fecal matter.
3: Pasquale. Yeah.
14: Oh, Pasquale.
15: Very, very, very, very unsafe.
11: Yeah. But it's a heartbeat away from cannibalism.
15: What do they, do on? Well, I mean, on the orbiting space station, do they?
11: They must go into tanks that are holding tanks, and they've
13: got it figured
3: like,
13: out.
3: Like an RV.
15: I mean, do they Dave Matthews it when they fly over Chicago? Or?
11: Yes, that's exactly. They try to hit Chicago every time.
12: A lot of orbiting.
11: It's unbelievable.
15: No, see, I don't know what I never thought.
11: A lot
15: about.
11: Of suction, you know that. It's a
13: what
11: lot
13: do you mean you've never thought of it? Every time we talk about space, pooping comes up.
15: Well, yeah. Because if you were,
11: and you talk about crapping on Chicago, I don't know why.
15: No, but if you were in space, if this show was coming to you from space,
11: it is sort of, isn't it?
15: Yeah, we couldn't just walk down the hallway. And,
13: well, no, but we all know that they've got ways to do it. They would have stopped the space program decades ago. If there was...
15: yeah. Well, Alan Shepard came back and said, Houston,
11: we got
15: more than a problem.
11: Can't we be considered astronauts for how the program is delivered to our affiliates?
13: Yes, we can. Yeah,
11: thank okay. you. That's
15: yeah.
11: what
15: we're in space.
11: Thank you very much.
15: I mean, pretty soon you're going to be able to be in the middle of nowhere, I mean really nowhere, and make cell phone calls. And
11: oh, no, you can now. Yeah.
15: With all the Starlink stuff.
11: Wi-Fi has, yeah, Starlink.
3: I still have a dead zone. Like, when I drive through, it's still I lose for, like, about 10 seconds.
13: No, yeah, it's weird, isn't it?
3: Yeah.
15: You'll be able to be in Gambia without a dead zone, but also have to have a password for my TV here in the United States, which I still can't figure out.
11: I thought I was going to sell my place in Gambia. And now I don't, John.
3: You got a timeshare.
11: Yeah.
13: Very nice.
11: It's unbelievable.
13: It's lovely in April.
11: Beautiful in it. You should. I'll take you in April. It's wonderful.
15: Now, what else is happening?
3: We have this list of summer word drops.
13: All right.
3: The 2026 word drops. So let's hit a couple.
13: Are these new? Who's in charge of these?
11: Are these new words or hip slang?
3: Lexicographers at dictionary.com have added nearly 6,000 new words to its database.
13: Okay.
3: New additions include engagement bait. Which we have already talked about rage bait before.
15: What's engagement bait?
3: Engagement bait is it's a noun. It does specify that. Videos, texts, or images posted online, the purpose of which is to encourage comments, likes, and similar reactions from the audience. I would consider my cooking videos that I post on social media engagement bait because I often say, hey, if you think there's a better way to do this or you have a recipe for this, comment below.
13: Yes. And sometimes it's really... awful engagement bait, though. The way you do it, I think, is nice.
3: Yes.
13: We could put a picture of you and Ace up, and the caption would read, Tom and Chick enjoying each other's company, just to get a lot of people commenting, that's Ace, not Chick.
3: Yeah.
13: And that's, that's annoying engagement bait.
3: Yes, and then there's, and it's still in the cooking community, women will cook or people will cook, and their kitchens will be disgusting. And that's like a form of rage bait because people are like, oh, my gosh, this is so unsanitary and gross. Clean your kitchen.
11: Wow.
3: And they know exactly what they're doing.
13: I don't care for this.
3: I didn't even know
11: that was a thing.
13: Just artificial engagement.
3: Yeah, just to get a response.
16: Give me those clicks.
3: Yeah. Well,
15: that's interesting. What we have time for one more. What's another new word?
3: Face reveal. Yes. The act, especially by an online content creator, gamer, or the like, of posting a photograph of their own face for the first time. So it could have been voiceovers forever. Yeah, they call them faceless accounts.
12: It's big on Twitch.
3: Yeah.
12: People that are gaming, just like little unicorn.
13: People didn't care for my Instagram balls reveal. Yeah.
11: I told you about that.
13: Please don't do that again.
11: I was early on that.
13: But they had already seen my face.
3: You know, that's not on the list.
15: And then Pat,
3: you
15: had the guy come back and you just, no, I meant the planet Uranus.
14: You, Tom.
11: That Tom, you're almost as funny as Rick Wakeman. You know that. One of these days.
13: So if you've been here all 4 hours,
11: that was a glorious comeback.
15: That was a nice way to sew it right up and tie it all together.
11: You're more than welcome.
15: Okay, very nice. Very nice. Well, thank you for your indulgence. These remain the O'Reilly Auto Parts Studios. This is the Bob and Tom Show.
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7: Cloudy today with rain showers likely. High of 70. Southerly winds 8 to 15 miles an hour. Overcast skies again tonight. Chance of rain showers. Low is around 63. I'm staff meteorologist Derek Height.
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I said, are you gonna be my girl? It's a 1, 2, 3, take my hand and come with me, because you look so fine that I really wanna make you mine. I said, you look so fine that I really wanna make you mine. 4, 5, 6, come on and get your kicks. Now you don't need money with a face like that, do ya?

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10: WIRX weather.
11: Overcast skies this afternoon with rain showers likely. High temperatures reach up to 70. South winds 8 to 15 miles an hour. Cloudy tonight. Chance for showers 63. I'm Staff Meteorologist Derek Height.
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0: Ride on cruise control. We're WIRX and we're more like a race car with no brakes. Bob and Tom, they're the engine. Brock and Kiki, pure high octane combustible fuel. John Cruz, the driver keeping us barely on the road. And Greg Beharrell, well, he's the rando guy hanging out at the window waving at strangers.
1: Let's go.
0: Everything that rocks, especially the people. And I think we should put Brock in the trunk. This is WIRX.
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4: 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Who isn't? 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You know it wouldn't be Christmas without Ralphie, Randy, the leg lamp, and of course, the Red Ryder BB gun. 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

0: It's Nickelback. Rattle the Cage from WIRX. Everything that rocks. Nickelback's highly anticipated 11th studio album entitled Everything Under the Sun is going to be officially released October 30th. It's marking the band's first record with Virgin Music and follows their 2022 release Get Rollin' and a wave of fresh new momentum, of course, after the release of their documentary and a record-breaking world tour. Chad Kroeger describes the new album as an exploration of every side of the band, featuring a mix of heavy hard rock like you just heard with Rattle the Cage, some experimental tracks, and some emotional ballads. Nickelback wrapping up a nice block, commercial free here on the job, powered by Big Deals. What's up, it's Cruz. Hope your workday Wednesday's going good. You want those Slipknot tickets? They're coming to Soldier Field next summer. 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We've got to win it before you can buy them. 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All you got to do is sign up, and you could be off to see Slipknot with Lamb of God at Soldier Field next summer. 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
16: Overcast skies this afternoon with rain showers likely. High temperatures reach up to 70. South winds 8 to 15 miles an hour. Cloudy tonight. Chance for showers 63. I'm staff meteorologist Derek Height.
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0: 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Foo Fighters wrapping up a nice block, commercial-free, brought to you by Big Deals. John Cruz here rocking out your Wednesday. Well, despite what social media might have you believe, Gen Z isn't giving up on happily ever afters, according to a new survey by Match.com. 72% of Gen Z singles say they want to tie the knot eventually, a higher percentage than any other generation. Researchers say the findings challenge the idea that young people are afraid of commitment. Instead, many Gen Zers say they still believe in love, soulmates, and all that jazz. And finding the one, even if they're frustrated with the modern dating scene. Basically, Gen Z isn't giving up on marriage. They're just being a little more intentional about it, says the survey. Rather than rushing into relationships, many are focusing on emotional compatibility, financial stability, and finding that right partner before making things official.
1: I stream it on my computer at work.
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3: 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When do you do the work that you get paid for?
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13: Overcast skies this afternoon with rain showers likely. High temperatures reach up to 70. South winds 8 to 15 miles an hour. Cloudy tonight. Chance for showers 63. I'm staff meteorologist Derek Height.
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0: 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Or just say, hey, Google or Alexa, play WIRX, the superstation, on TuneIn Radio. Well, move over, peanut butter. There's a new spread in town. It's taken over TikTok. It's called Beanut Butter. Yes, I said Beanut Butter. It's a blend of white beans and powdered peanut butter. It's being touted as a new way to add more fiber and protein to your diet, if that's what you're looking for. It's been popularized by a fitness influencer who calls it the ultimate fiber hack. Need a little more fiber in your diet. Some social media users swear it tastes just like the real thing. Okay, so then I'll just take the real thing. To make it, here's what you do. Take your white beans, you mix your peanut butter powder, or peanut powder, throw in a little sweetener, and then apparently you've got a peanut butter-like spread. And then throw in a little extra nutritional boost. You're good to go. If you're skeptical like me, because I love peanut butter, you're not alone. Apparently the viral concoction, however, is winning people over, especially since most Americans, according to doctors, don't get enough fiber in their diet. So don't be surprised if your next peanut butter and jelly sandwich is actually peanut butter and jelly.
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14: WIRX weather.
15: Overcast skies this afternoon with rain showers likely. High temperatures reach up to 70. South winds 8 to 15 miles an hour. Cloudy tonight. Chance for showers 63. I'm Staff Meteorologist Derek Height.
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8: WIRX weather.
9: High of 70 this afternoon under cloudy skies with rain showers likely. Winds out of the south 8 to 15 miles an hour. Cloudy skies again tonight. Chance for showers 64. I'm staff meteorologist Derek Height.
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0: Rolling Stones and Start Me Up on WIRX, proving we play everything that rocks. 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What's up? 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For the past couple of weeks, we've been talking about mental health with Mental Health Awareness, Action, and Hope. 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
10: High of 70.
9: this afternoon under cloudy skies with rain showers likely. Winds out of the south, 8 to 15 miles an hour. Cloudy skies again tonight. Chance for showers, 64. I'm staff meteorologist Derek Height.
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11: We know. The workday sucks. What? What do you want us to do about it?
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She's such a little DJ, get that quick. My street, but not the freeway. Turn that trick to make a little leeway. Beat that nick, but not the way that we play. Dogtown, Bloodbath, Ribcage.

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0: Brock and Kiki in the afternoon, and Greg Beharrell at night. We're WIRX, everything that rocks. Swift for power,
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15: Cloudy this afternoon with rain showers likely. Highs around 70, winds out of the south 8 to 15 miles an hour. Cloudy skies expected tonight, showers likely, lows around 64. I'm Staff Meteorologist Derek Height.
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0: 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Everything that rocks.
1: Get over here, you damn microphone. Got a big show to do. Well, hey there, it's Brock, it's Kiki.
2: Hello.
1: Happy Wednesday. Right, it's Wednesday, right?
2: Yes. Yeah, it's hump day.
1: Hump day.
2: Humping our way through this day.
1: That's right.
2: Whatever that means.
1: I like it, man. One day closer to the weekend, I'll take it.
2: Mm-hmm.
1: I'll be honest, I have not been productive today. I don't know if it's just kind of the...
2: I hate you so much.
1: Overcast. What? You've been like busy or something?
2: Because I'm so busy today. It's like double the work that I usually have. What is happening?
1: You know what, Kiki? No one likes when people do what you're doing right now, all right?
2: Complain about being busy?
1: No one likes the person who goes, I'm just so busy all the time.
2: Oh my gosh, I am so busy.
1: No one likes that person, Kiki. You know what? I have a great tip for people. If you want to look busy at the office, just hold some papers and shuffle through them and walk quickly. They'll think you are working so hard. I just take blank pieces of paper, all right? And I just walk around.
2: And you walk really fast.
1: And I shuffle them and I somewhere. One, it avoids nonsense conversations, all right?
2: Yeah.
1: Even with the boss, you'd be like, well, I don't want to disturb you. He's working real hard over there. And really, they're just blank pieces of paper. Sometimes doodles on them from me. Are they doodles of breasts and butts? Of course they are.
2: Why are you doodling breasts and butts?
1: What else do I got going on?
2: My God, you're a child.
1: What else do I got going on?
2: Are you a teenage boy?
1: Excuse me, I'm very busy over here with my shuffling of papers and power walking. Hey, happy Wednesday. Let's get to it because we got a lot of fun stuff for you to help you get through this hump day. Coming up, we got dumb vocabulary. We got topic of the day. We got WTF of the day. Mm-hmm. All the best music. Mm-hmm. And just going to make the most of this Wednesday. Right around the corner, stupid quickies. Very stupid, very quick. We are talking sex ed.
2: Okay.
1: Girl dads. And bosses and hot pockets.
2: Oh, I love hot pockets.
1: Hot pockets.
2: Especially when it burns my mouth on the inside.
1: Hot pockets.
2: Or is it the outside? The inside is still slightly frozen.
1: The good news is you burn your mouth with the first bite, but then it's frozen on the second bite. So
2: cools
1: you're okay.
2: Down. All right. Yeah.
1: All that and more coming up. It's Brock and Kiki.

0: Everything that rocks. WIRX. The Plan B Show with Brock and Kiki. It's Stupid Quickies.
1: Let's kick it off with this. The University of Connecticut Students Health and Wellness Office is sponsoring three hands-on sex toy workshops this fall, led by the campus health group known as Sexperts.
2: What?
1: Titled Good Vibrations, a Pleasure Pop-Up Workshop, the event will allow students to handle demonstration versions of various adult toys while learning about safety, history, and product selection. Also, they're going to be doing Kinky Craft Nights later in the semester.
2: Is this made up?
1: Nope.
2: Did you put this into chat for fun puns?
1: If I would have done it, I would have said a bunch of hot sorority girls are getting together and they're having a dildo workshop. That's what I would have said. No, this is a real thing, and I don't know if that's tuition dollars being put to good use, Kiki.
2: No.
1: And also,
2: what happened to just throwing out free condoms for campus? I think that's pretty good.
1: You go down to the doctor's office down there, the on-campus doctor's office, and you say, I have a burning sensation when I pee.
2: Oh, jeez.
1: And then you go from there. All right? We don't need, vibrator workshops and Kiki Craft Nights. What are you going to do? Super glue some googly eyes on a fleshlight? I'll do that on my own time.
2: Stringing candy for their candy bikini edible underwear.
1: I like that. Anyway.
2: Interesting.
1: Hey, what about this? Turns out the ultimate management training program might be raising a daughter. A new study found that when male bosses become dads to girls, they're more likely to hire women, promote women, and even help close the pay gap. The theory is having a daughter makes gender inequality more personal and easier to recognize.
2: Yes, I would agree to that.
1: Now, I'm very realistic with our daughter. I say, look, you're going to get 70 cents on the dollar compared to a man, okay? All right? You'd probably be a great secretary, school marm.
2: Yeah.
1: Never going to be president, honey. Never going to be president. All right? Just figure I'll get her in so she knows her place right away, okay? All right. Jeez. Astronaut, good luck, lady.
2: No.
1: Good luck.
2: It's been a good year for women astronauts the last couple of years.
1: That's true.
2: Katy Perry went. Our daughter can go.
1: That's the only way she's going to make it if she becomes a pop star.
2: And she's a performer. She could do it.
1: Honey, you're never going to get there because of your science and engineering degree. No, you're going to need to be a pop star.
2: And have a lot of money.
1: And go up there with Oprah.
2: You're
1: going
2: to have to
1: else.
2: Buy your way to all these opportunities.
1: That's the only way you're going to do it. That's the only way you're going to do it. Honey, marry rich, okay? That's what you're going to need to do.
2: Yeah.
1: Lastly, what about this? A TikTok is going viral where a guy complains about the economic crisis forcing Hot Pockets to nix their crisping sleeve. The internet is also mourning the loss. Here's the twist, though. It's been gone for a while. It started phasing out in 2023, and the following year, Hot Pockets even had a marketing campaign about it being retired. Here's the thing. It's probably better it's gone, because you cannot tell me that that was healthy for us.
2: No.
1: The microplastics we got from that crisping sleeve, it didn't even crisp it.
2: Yeah, what was the aluminum thing? Yeah. It was just like paper and something else.
1: They phased it out because they realized every time we nuked one, we were just loading the Hot Pocket with even more microplastics than were already in the Hot Pocket. Look, don't get me wrong. I've eaten a lot of Hot Pockets in my day. I even had a Lean Pocket phase when I was watching my figure.
2: Me too.
1: But no one should be consuming those. There's nothing natural about a Hot Pocket, okay?
2: Oh, that's so good.
1: Man.
2: It's one of those you should just have every once in a while.
1: Hot Pocket.
2: Caliente Pocket.
1: Actually, Lean Pockets were good for losing weight because they gave you explosive diarrhea.
2: It's so true.
1: Whatever was in there just cleared out your lower colon.
2: 100%.
1: Yeah. Well, you look good if you lost weight. Yeah. Lean Pockets. Oh. I'm wearing an adult diaper right now. All right, there you go. That is your Stupid Quickies for a Wednesday. We'll be back with more. It's Brock and Kiki.

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13: WIRX weather.
14: Cloudy this afternoon with rain showers likely. Highs around 70. Winds out of the south, 8 to 15 miles an hour. Cloudy skies expected tonight. Showers likely. Lows around 64. I'm staff meteorologist Derek Height.
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0: 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Everything that rocks.
1: All right. Coming up, we're going to get our stretch on. That's right. Going to loosen up those hammies. Get a deep stretch in our quads. In our gluteus maximuses. Male Pilates coming up. It's Brock and Kiki.
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1: And really personal details that are sure to make you feel very uncomfortable. You're welcome. We're WIRX, everything that rocks.
2: Well, more than likely you've heard of Pilates, but what about Brolotties?
3: Oh, no.
2: That name might not catch on, but a lot of men-only Pilates classes are popping up across the country. The funny part is a lot of guys said they didn't think Pilates would be challenging because it's a workout mostly for women, but that changed quickly once they got on the reformer.
3: Pilates is hard.
2: Instructors say plenty of men arrive thinking Pilates will be easy, only to find themselves shaking while lifting 2-pound weights and asking for water breaks. Even bodybuilders have been humbled by how hard it is.
3: Yeah.
2: But a lot of guys are enjoying the relaxed atmosphere, the lack of competitiveness, and a chance to connect with other men.
3: God,
2: why? Weird. Men are getting so soft.
3: Okay, there's a reason why women want women-only classes, because they just feel a little bit more like... safe, like guys aren't gawking at them while they're bending over in their like tight shorts.
2: You women complain, you women complain about everything, Micah. Well, I just want to feel safe. And,
3: yeah,
2: guys gawking at me.
3: Seriously, yeah? You know, or just you know, just feel comfortable working out with other girls and not worrying about like a guy judging them if they're not doing it right. I don't know. Yeah. Anyways, this is just a thing. It's pretty normal. But guys, what do guys have to worry about? Why can't they have girls in there?
2: Guys can be self-conscious too. Don't be sexist,
3: Kiki. Is it because they're doing a girls mostly led like workout and they feel embarrassed to try and do it and look stupid?
2: I think men
3: that makes sense.
2: Men can be self-conscious too about their bodies.
3: No, for sure.
2: Different stretches.
3: I agree.
2: God, you are sexist.
3: It just sounds really.
2: Look, no, this bothers me because you got men out there putting leg straps on and. And
3: leg straps.
2: Yeah, because once you put the leg straps on and it, like, you gotta, like, put your legs up over your head. Look, men, just go do some free weights and be a man for God's sakes, okay?
3: Or just
2: go outside and throw a tire around and chop some wood.
3: Yeah, go do some yoga. I don't know why you're doing Pilates. Just do yoga.
2: No, don't do any yoga either. You see some dude doing yoga, some guy in a ponytail. Smells like patchouli. Get out of here, all right, men? Do manly workouts, all right? Grab some rope. Grab some chains.
3: I like a guy who does yoga. I think
2: do
3: it's
2: a
3: cool.
2: Push-up, okay? You know what? Move some bricks, fella.
3: Oh, jeez.
2: Ridiculous.
3: All right. We're judging everybody quite harshly.
2: These men are doing all these. I saw some guy doing a trampoline exercise the other day. Hey, what are you doing?
3: Do whatever you love.
2: No.
3: Whatever brings you joy, we shouldn't judge them for that.
2: All these guys drinking...
3: It is weird, though. A men's Pilates class sounds very odd.
2: Drinking matcha and doing Pilates? No.
3: It's good for you.
2: I want that 1950s workout, right?
3: Mountain Dew.
2: That Jack LaLanne workout, okay?
3: Throwing tires?
2: Yeah.
3: That is hot.
2: Way better. See? Right? It's way hotter.
3: Oh, for sure.
2: Yeah. No girls getting wet watching a guy do Pilates, okay?
3: No, it's true.
2: No.
3: But we could become besties.
2: Ridiculous. All right, we're going to be back with more. It's Brock and Kiki.

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15: WIRX weather.
16: Cloudy this afternoon with rain showers likely. Highs around 70, winds out of the south, 8 to 15 miles an hour. Cloudy skies expected tonight, showers likely, lows around 64. I'm Staff Meteorologist Derek Height.
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1: All right, hour number two on the way. We got your WTF of the day coming up, fact and opinion, 420 hit of the day, and more. Hey, I don't know if you know this or not, but WIRX is your concert leader.
2: Yeehaw.
1: Boy, we've been hawking tickets all over the place. Yeah, what'd you yeehaw there?
2: I don't know.
1: Good God, Kiki. Trying to do something cool here. Well, look, we got another chance for you to win from your concert leader, WIRX. Up for grabs, tickets to see Slipknot. Oh, yeah. Ooh-hoo. That's a life-changing experience.
2: I don't know.
1: What are you doing over there?
2: Woo-hoo.
1: First you give me a yeehaw, then you're like, woo-hoo.
2: Woo-hoo.
1: Get it together over there. No. Slipknot, Lamb of God, and Bring Me the Horizon all together. And man, that is going to melt your friggin' face off. Yeah. You're going to go there with a normal face. When you're done, you're going to look like Sloth from the Goonies, okay? Hey, you guys. Were you just at the Slipknot show? Yeah. You can tell your face is melted off, man.
2: It's going to be at Soldiers Field in Chicago.
1: Soldier Field.
2: Soldiers.
1: Soldier.
2: Oh, it's not plural.
1: Yeah. Yeah.
2: Singular.
1: Boy, you've had a real rough go at this break.
2: I don't know anything about the Bears, man, where they play. I think I've been there once for Tom Petty. Anyways,
1: yeah.
2: July 25th, I want to say, is the show.
1: Either way, you got plenty of time, but you might as well lock those tickets in now by winning them before you can buy them. 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
2: All right, coming up, we got your WTF of the day. 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Also, look, I know we all enjoy a McMuffin, all right? Some breakfast burritos, but that doesn't mean you can speed on your way to McDonald's to get that delicious breakfast, okay? Greasiest hash browns ever. Anyway, speeding for McDonald's breakfast coming up. It's Brock and Kiki.

0: everything that rocks. WIRX. What the f***? It's the WTF of the day on the Plan B Show with Brock and Kiki.
1: 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Also tell them thanks for being a part of the Halloween Golf Tournament coming up in just about a month. Well, look, there's no good excuse for speeding recklessly, but some are better than others, okay? A motorcyclist in Virginia was pulled over for speeding last month, and he was going ridiculously fast. He was doing 72 and a 25.
2: Oh, my gosh.
1: Okay, hauling ass. The local PD just released the body cam footage from the traffic stop, and it includes a man saying, "I was moving a little too quick, wasn't I?" The cop said, "Yeah, way too quick." The man responded, "I was trying to hit the McDonald's breakfast." He also noted that he woke up late and didn't even take time to put on socks. Obviously, he ended up with a ticket for reckless driving and also probably didn't get
2: his
1: that
2: McDonald's.
1: McMuffin.
2: Dang it.
1: Yeah. Yeah. It, to be fair, they end breakfast now early.
2: They do.
1: It's 10:30.
2: But, I mean, nothing is worth getting caught in trouble or causing an accident.
1: I don't know. I do enjoy.
2: It's your fault. You didn't wake up in time.
1: I do enjoy a McGriddle. I'm willing to put a couple of extra digits on the old speedometer to get there.
2: No.
1: And make it.
2: That's terrible.
1: Are you kidding me? Whatever sauce they put on their bagels, like their ham, egg, and cheese bagels or bacon, egg, and cheese bagels. Do you remember a world when there was all day breakfast? Do you remember that world?
2: I do remember that.
1: That was a simpler time. Where you
2: is it
1: could
2: just
1: go,
2: because everyone was choosing the breakfast food and not eating the other food and they just had a lot of it?
1: No, it's of course, it's a giant corporation that just wants to take any joy out of life.
2: Yeah.
1: Of course, why not give us something that we all love? Mm-hmm. Why? Look, I want some sausage burritos and a McGriddle and some of the chewiest pancakes ever.
2: For an afternoon snack.
1: Yeah, at 3 o'clock in the afternoon. Why can't I have that, McDonald's? Why did you take that from us?
2: They love the control.
1: Yeah.
2: They love the control.
1: You know what?
2: Limited edition. Limited. They love that.
1: Ridiculous.
2: Fast food loves a limited edition.
1: Just love. No, just in life. Everything good is taken away from us, okay? When did they get rid of
2: the McDonald's all-day breakfast?
1: Well, let me look this up.
2: Does anyone do all-day breakfast
1: did they
2: anymore?
1: Well, I mean, like IHOP.
2: Well, yeah.
1: But that's, you know, that's a breakfast place. I like the option of going to a place that's not just all breakfast.
2: Yeah.
1: And hey, living on the edge a little bit, all right?
2: Hey, anybody out there like pumpkin spice latte? McDonald's actually has a really good pumpkin spice latte. It's very sweet, but it's delicious. I don't know if they still do it.
1: There we go. Hold on. Sorry, I'm looking this up. March of 2020. Because of COVID. Come on. Look, it should be back to normal. I heard Walmart's bringing back, they're starting to do open 24 hours again.
2: Oh, nice.
1: Yeah, there was nothing.
2: You know, nothing better as a teenager and going to walk around Walmart at like midnight.
1: I mean, there used to be a time, and for you Utes out there, there was a time where you could go to Walmart at 2 o'clock in the morning, buy a shotgun and a spare tire. And groceries. It was wild at 2 o'clock in the morning.
2: Yeah,
1: and you could also get all day breakfast. Damn you, COVID.
2: Simpler times.
1: Another thing you took from us, you bastards. All right, we're going to be back with more. It's Brock and Kiki.

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10: Cloudy this afternoon with rain showers likely. Highs around 70, winds out of the south 8 to 15 miles an hour. Cloudy skies expected tonight, showers likely, lows around 64. I'm staff meteorologist Derek Height.
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1: All right, coming up, we got your fact and opinion. Fun little fact. Completely unnecessary opinion for you. That's basically how it's going to go. I think I'm going to do one about Japanese people. Don't worry. I know by me saying that, you're like, whoa, hold on now. But it's not offensive. Okay, so anyway, Japanese people, fact and opinion coming up. It's Brock and Kiki.

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1: All right, Kiki, let's do it. Fact and opinion time. A cool fact, man. This one's pretty wild. Japanese people live really long lives.
2: Mm-hmm.
1: And the birth rate in Japan is relatively low. Because of that, adult diapers outsell baby diapers in Japan.
2: Oh, wow.
1: That's crazy.
2: That is crazy.
1: You got more adults wearing diapers in Japan than little Japanese babies.
2: It's all because of the lentils.
1: It's the lentils. No, they're not big lentil people.
2: I don't know. In all the places I looked up that are living the longest, it's all about lentils.
1: Aren't they called like green zones or something like that?
2: Yeah, yeah, yeah.
1: I know like the Mediterranean people live very long lives,
2: I'm on the Mediterranean diet because I plan to live a long, long time. Lentils, baby.
1: Is it worth it though? Because when you look at the diet, I mean, yeah, I don't mind a gyro or some fresh fish. Olive oil from time to time, but is that the life? Do you want to live off of that your whole life?
2: I'm not doing it for every single meal. I need a burger.
1: Right. You don't want to shave off a few years. You don't want to shave off a few years for some baby back ribs? I mean, come on now. Yeah, every once in a while, give me a Greek salad. Okay, wonderful. I'll eat some feta cheese. But otherwise, I want cheese in a can. On a Ritz cracker, okay?
2: Yeah, you do.
1: I want a walking taco, brother, all right? I don't want to drink green tea and have a rice bowl, quinoa. What kind of life? Yeah, that's great. You live to 110. Meals suck, man. Give me the 58 and a heart attack, but I'm. You know what? I'm eating what I want to eat.
2: Yeah, right die there. Happy.
1: Yeah. How long do you think you're gonna go, Kiki?
2: Oh yeah, 99.
1: You're going 99?
2: Yeah.
1: You're gonna be. I'm kicking the bucket way before then.
2: I'd say 82. Probably.
1: 82?
2: Yeah.
1: I think if I get to 70, I'm going to be pretty happy.
2: Oh, my gosh. Our parents are 70. Don't say that.
1: I'm just saying. Like, that's pretty
2: young.
1: Good.
2: That's young. It's too young.
1: No. What after that, though?
2: I don't like your attitude.
1: I'm going out
2: about
1: early.
2: About how early you're going to leave me.
1: I'm tired now. You're going to be fine. You're going to be out there just bipping around from room to room in that old folks' home.
2: Old folks' home?
1: Yeah.
2: At 70? Who's in an old folks home at 70?
1: I don't know. That sounds nice and relaxing. Everyone takes care of you.
2: Your grandmas are 90 and they're still
1: at home. I
2: want to
1: be in there at like 52. All right. That's what I want. And someone taking care of me.
2: If you leave me enough money, then I'll go like to a tropical, like senior living. That would be fun.
1: Here's the catch, Kiki. No, it won't be. I'm in radio. Okay. You're screwed, lady. All right. Anyway, we're going to be back with more. It's Brock and Kiki.

0: With no brakes, Bob and Tom, they're the engine. Brock and Kiki, pure high-octane combustible fuel. John Cruz, the driver keeping us barely on the road. And Greg Beharrell, well, he's the rando guy hanging out at the window, waving at strangers.
1: Let's go.
0: Everything that rocks, especially the people. And I think we should put Brock in the trunk. This is WIRX.
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5: Cloudy this afternoon with rain showers likely. Highs around 70, winds out of the south, 8 to 15 miles an hour. Cloudy skies expected tonight, showers likely, lows around 64. I'm staff meteorologist Derek Height.
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1: All right, hour number three on the way. We got your dumb vocabulary coming up, and we're going to talk male birth control. Some new options out there on the horizon for men when it comes to keeping from unwanted pregnancies. STDs, still going to be an issue, but unwanted pregnancies, at least, we'll nip that one in the bud. I did want to take a quick moment, if you have not checked out WIRX.com and our page dedicated to mental health, saying no to bullying, and just resources for you or people you know when it comes to talking about our mental health and taking care of our mental health. This week, we are focusing on saying no to bullying. There's a lot of great resources on there you can check out. We have some great videos on our socials with more information and really just giving people a place to go if they have questions, they have concerns for themselves, for someone they know, family member, friend, and providing a safe place with resources that they can check out.
2: Yeah, the OK to Say app is really helpful. It's a way that you can anonymously post, you know, any concerns or a threat or bullying situation that's going on that maybe you as a parent or your kid don't really feel comfortable doing it face to face, and the schools get contacted. So if you want to look into that app, it's really great. And then, of course, we have other resources like the OK to Say No to Bullying pledge that you can talk to your child about taking and committing to. And I just think it's there's a lot of really positive stuff in there because we all have a role in playing if you're witnessing it or you're being bullied. Or, you know, we all just need to stand up, say something, and make sure that we're providing a safe schools and safe community for each other.
1: So, again, get everything you need, WIRX.com. 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Of course, this message powered by Pratt Industries, The Main Stage, Inc., and the Mason Jar Cafe. We'll be back with more. 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

0: 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Everything that rocks.
1: Well, don't go anywhere. Dumb vocabulary on the way. My God, is it dumb? It shouldn't be that dumb. That's not good for anybody. The dumbness level's too high. I am going to be honest. One of my favorites, I think, we've ever done. The dumb vocabulary. It's a good one.
2: I can't wait.
1: It's fun to say. Okay. It's a great word to add to your vocabulary. So anyway, dumb vocabulary coming up. It's Brock and Kiki.

0: 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WIRX. The Plan B Show with Brock and Kiki. Let's get smart with dumb vocabulary. It's dumb vocabulary with Brock and Kiki.
1: Here's what I think. You couldn't possibly be any dumber. You go and do something like this.
2: Your dumb vocabulary for today, hobby hoe.
3: Oh, okay.
2: Hobby hoe.
3: A hobby hoe. Someone who is like really into their hobbies. Like she's a hoe for crocheting, man. It's a hobby hoe first.
2: I
3: don't know.
2: How innocent and delightful of you, Kiki.
3: A hobby hoe. Okay, her hobby is just sleep with a bunch of people. Or him.
2: Or him.
3: Right, right. Yeah.
2: Men can be hoes,
3: can
2: too.
3: Be hoes. Yeah.
2: Hoes for shows.
3: Hoes can be men.
2: Hobby hoe. No, it's not someone whose hobby is out there just
3: getting it on. Hold on. I want another crack at this.
2: Okay, all right. I mean, you're not doing terrible, but...
3: I'm not even close with second one.
2: No. No.
3: Hobby ho.
2: Hobby ho.
3: It is fun to say.
2: Yeah, I told you.
3: Now I'm out of ideas.
2: Hobby ho is someone you just hook up with for fun.
3: Oh.
2: It's just like that.
3: They're a hobby.
2: A side piece.
3: I get it now.
2: A friends with benefits, maybe, if you will. Just another way to say that. So, things aren't really serious with Amy. She's my hobby ho.
3: That's a really great way to put it.
2: Weekends.
3: I'm not offended by that at all.
2: Like a book club, but having sex with someone, you know? Yeah. So there you go.
3: I like it. You're my hobby hoe.
2: Yeah?
3: It's not serious.
2: We've all had some hobby hoes before. You know, you're having fun.
3: Yeah.
2: All right? It's just a fun pastime.
3: Yeah. Okay? It's another way to say friends with benefits. I like it.
2: All right. There you go. That is your dumb vocabulary for a Wednesday. We'll be back with more. It's Brock and Kiki.

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7: Showers likely tonight, otherwise cloudy skies. Lowest level off around 64. Winds out of the south, 5 to 10 miles an hour. Chance of rain showers tomorrow, 78. I'm staff meteorologist Derek Height.
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0: Brock and Kiki on WIRX. Everything that rocks.
1: Well, ladies, you might be happy to hear that birth control may not soon be only your responsibility.
2: Oh, about time.
1: That's right. Science working on male birth control.
2: How's that work?
1: Well, we're going to get into it, Kiki. That's a very good question. And when we get back, we're going to talk about it.
2: Okay.
1: There's a couple options.
2: What's the science behind that? What exactly is it blocking?
1: Once again, this is a tease.
2: I know.
1: We're going to get into all the... I'm going to have all your male birth control...
2: Questions answered.
1: Questions answered. All just right. A little bit. So, all right, male birth control.

0: Brock and Kiki.
1: Hit it.
0: WIRX.
2: All right. Men, don't forget to take your birth control. You women love forgetting to take it.
3: We don't love it.
2: Does it work if you forget?
3: We love to accidentally get pregnant. Okay.
2: Yeah, a bunch of gold diggers, what you are.
3: I mean, I guess there are situations where it probably does happen.
2: Lock that down.
3: Lock it down.
2: Men could soon have more birth control options beyond condoms and vasectomies, or my favorite, the old pull and pray.
3: Mm-hmm.
2: Researchers are developing new male contraceptives, including pills, gels, and longer-lasting options. A 2024 survey of more than 18,000 men found that 61% would consider trying a new male contraceptive within its first year on the market, including 49% of U.S. men. One company, Next Life Sciences, is working on two potential options, pause pill, an on-demand pill taken before sex, and plan A, which is a reversible implant designed to block sperm for years. The company says 50,000 men have already signed up to be notified when they're available.
3: Good. Yeah. Good for you guys.
2: Now, if approved, pause pill could potentially reach the market within a couple years. For now, both options are still being studied and are not yet available as standard birth control.
3: Pause pill. You got to really time that out, sounds like.
2: No.
3: The implant sounds terrible. It blocks it, like, completely, so nothing comes out?
2: So, what I gathered is that, like a vasectomy, they instead of snipping it, they just put in something that blocks
3: it. Oh, I see.
2: So, kind of like you women, don't you get that one that's like in your arm or in your thigh?
3: Yeah, we have birth control implants.
2: Yeah, like that. It's kind of like that, but for the man.
3: It's just feeding medicine. This is an actual implant.
2: Yeah, like, and it just blocks it. So, instead of cutting it, it blocks it. That way, you can just take it out.
3: I got it.
2: So, there's no soldering or
3: so
2: tying.
3: Is it just, you're just shooting blanks?
2: Yeah, I believe so.
3: Really?
2: Yeah.
3: So, when you guys get a vasectomy, it's blanks. Nothing happens.
2: Well, no, it's you still.
3: Well, that's what I'm asking.
2: Yeah, but there's just no sperm in it.
3: Then what is it? I guess I'm confused.
2: Is it just whistle?
3: Is it? Yeah. What?
2: Oh, here we go.
3: Is it just like?
2: No,
3: that's what I'm asking.
2: No, it's still the it's.
3: I like your motion that you're doing.
2: Because I don't know how to explain it. Still.
3: Okay.
2: There's just no sperm.
3: I'll look into it. It's fine. I'll figure it out.
2: Can't wait to see Kiki Googling later. What exactly happens? No, it's separate.
3: Okay, I got it.
2: It's just that, okay. Yeah.
3: I mean, I don't, but I'll look it up later.
2: You say you got it, but you don't.
3: I don't, so but it's fine.
2: If you don't use it, you lose it. That's Kiki. Kiki is the 40-year-old virgin in this scenario as far as her knowledge is concerned. So, I mean, look, I'm no joke, the old pull and pray method, that's... It works fine.
3: You're married,
2: you just gotta be smart. You gotta be smart. You know why guys are all for this?
3: Because they don't want to wear a condom.
2: Bingo.
3: And that's great. And I totally understand that it can be uncomfortable or not as, you know, there's not as much sensation.
2: No.
3: I would think that there would be even more people than just half of the male population saying, yeah, give me something different. Yep. Because, yeah, that's important. And it shouldn't just fall on a woman to remember to take her pill every day.
2: Yeah.
3: When a man doesn't want to wear a condom.
2: I thought you were the responsible ones.
3: Well, right? We're very forgetful sometimes.
2: Don't you just have to take them all at once then? Right? Isn't that? Gosh, like you miss a week, you just...
3: You have no idea. In college, when I had birth control, I gave up on it. I was like, ugh, 3 days, you know.
2: Unbelievable.
3: I'd miss like 3 days, but I never depended on it anyways.
2: Yeah.
3: I used it for other reasons. It's good for regulating your women time.
2: Oh, I gotcha.
3: Yeah. And there's other reasons.
2: So you're not
3: to
2: so
3: be on it.
2: Moody.
3: Is and I thought it was
2: is?
3: A bonus that it also protected me in that way.
2: Yeah.
3: But I always forgot it.
2: Especially because you were out there just being irresponsible, getting it wet.
3: No.
2: Unbelievable,
3: Stop
2: Kiki.
3: It.
2: Unbelievable.
3: I was a good girl.
2: Anyway, you know what? Pull and pray. It's fine. Do what the Catholics
3: no.
2: do.
3: No.
2: Just do what the
3: Terrible
2: Catholics
3: advice.
2: Do. You're fine.
3: This is great news.
2: Do that.
3: New All contraception.
2: Right. We're going to be back with more. It's Brock and Kiki.
0: We do new rock like this. 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
7: 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To avoid construction delays, take Napier Avenue to Colfax Avenue, turn north on Colfax, and take a left onto Britton. Another hassle-free route is Main Street to 8th Street over to the water tower. 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
10: Showers likely tonight, otherwise cloudy skies. Lowest level off around 64. Winds out of the south, 5 to 10 miles an hour. Chance of rain showers tomorrow, 78. I'm staff meteorologist Derek Height.
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1: All right, final hour on the way. We got your topic of the day coming up. Make sure you head over to our Facebook page and get in on the conversation there. Also, your Wednesday shower thought replay. Whoa.
2: That's bright.
1: A light just kicked in. That was weird.
2: Spooky.
1: Must be a ghost in here. I didn't hit the button.
2: I know. It's so bright.
1: Whoa. What's going on with that?
2: Is it usually that bright when it is on?
1: It's never that bright.
2: Wow.
1: So we have a studio light in here.
2: It's a ring light. I'm trying to make myself look better. It doesn't work because there's still too many shadows in here.
1: Yeah, there's a lot of shadows. I don't think it's set up the right way, but let me look at the video.
2: Too far away.
1: No, look at how much brighter you
2: Whoa!
1: Are.
2: Whoa! It is working.
1: Yeah.
2: Like it should.
1: That's weird.
2: So because it was like low light in the past.
1: We were doing a more natural light.
2: It wasn't brightening my face.
1: Yeah.
2: You idiot. Look at it now.
1: What?
2: This whole time, I could have been looking 10 times better.
1: Sorry that I'm not, some movie.
2: Oh, my God.
1: Lighting
2: it's a ring
1: guy.
2: Light. The dumbest influencers in the world freaking know how to set that thing up.
1: Well, you look good.
2: Thanks.
1: I always look great on here. Of course, I have like 12 beauty filters on, so it's crazy.
2: Yeah.
1: If I were to take those beauty filters off, it's a mess. But, all right. Well, anyway, I forgot what we were doing. Oh, final hour on the way, so stick around. It's Brock and Kiki. We'll be back.

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1: All right, make sure you head over to our Facebook page and get in on the conversation there for our topic of the day. The TOD, if you will. I like this one. What movie could have been over in 5 minutes if the main character had just done one thing?
2: Probably.
1: Well, don't give the answer now.
2: Oh, sorry.
1: What's with you today? You've been all over the place. Anyway, we're going to get your answers and more coming up. It's Brock and Kiki.
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0: 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It's your topic of the day on the Plan B Show with Brock and Kiki.
1: All right, let's do a topic of the day. What movie could have been over in 5 minutes if the main character had just done one thing? All right. Obviously, you got to have some plot holes in there or some things to happen to make the movie work. But for me, Kiki, the most glaring one is Home Alone.
2: Oh, my gosh. That's so funny. Yeah.
1: I mean, just call the police right away. call the police. Why are you worried about trying to get home? Just call the police.
2: Yeah.
1: Okay.
2: Instead of operating a death trap.
1: The police, too, like, they did a terrible job checking on the house. Because didn't they?
2: No, they pretended to be the police.
1: Oh.
2: Remember?
1: No,
2: came back.
1: No, remember, the cops actually came, and they're like,
2: they?
1: No one's here.
2: Okay.
1: Anyway, that movie could have been, I mean, a kid was left at home alone. Clearly, we could have solved that very quick. So that would be my answer. Do you got one, Kiki?
2: Yes.
1: All right, what'd you got?
2: How about Halloween, since we're almost in October here. Yeah. Michael Myers is following you. I don't know. Get in the car and keep driving.
1: No, you got to run and trip and fall.
2: I know.
1: Yeah,
2: then drive and don't stop driving.
1: I think a lot of horror movies could probably be corrected because it's people, just hapless people, that are doing all the dumb things that you shouldn't do. Like, don't go down in the creepy basement.
2: I know.
1: Don't go check out that eerie sound.
2: Mm-hmm.
1: Don't go in the cornfield. You know what I mean?
2: Yep.
1: Anyway, let's go to our socials here. What movie could have been over in 5 minutes if the main character had done just one thing? Let's see. Bruce said if Leonardo would have just jumped overboard in the Titanic when it started sinking. What if he got on the door? There you go.
2: Yeah, don't use the door.
1: Well, if he got on the door, she wouldn't have a crazy story to tell. You know? What was that? Kate Winslet's character. Why can't Rose? She was the worst. Eric said if a Ferris Bueller just went to school. Movie's over.
2: That's hilarious.
1: Yeah. Yeah. And the parents said, you're not sick. You're going to school.
2: Yeah.
1: Movie's over. Roll credits. Lauren said, Forrest Gump, if you just asked for the directions.
2: Oh.
1: That's funny. It took a while for that. Finally, that's right down there.
2: Yeah.
1: You don't need to wait for the number three bus.
2: Yeah.
1: Michael said pretty much any basic horror or crime drama movie.
2: Yep.
1: They had any competent spatial awareness or a pew-pew with adequate training. Yeah, a gun could fix a lot of these movies.
2: Mm-hmm.
1: Adam said Home Alone. There you go.
2: Even Home Alone 2.
1: Yeah.
2: I don't know. Count your children twice and double check. You did it again.
1: Again. Yeah, that's on the parents of that one.
2: Yeah.
1: Another one for Ferris Bueller. That was Mark's. Christina said Alien. They had just listened to Ripley.
2: I don't know. I've never seen that movie.
1: What about The Wizard of Oz? Jennifer said if Dorothy had just woken up.
2: Or realized the shoes will send you home.
1: Right. There you go. Click them together. Didn't they say that at the beginning? Let's see. Kevin said Jaws if they just closed the beach after the first attack.
2: Oh, yeah.
1: No, it's fine, everyone.
2: It's a one-off.
1: It's one-off. It's not going to happen again. Shark attacks are rare. Let's end with Jonathan. If Alan Parrish never opened Jumanji. There you go.
2: Oh, yeah.
1: There you go. Don't open the haunted, cursed game.
2: Yeah.
1: We'll be all right. What year is it? All right. Great movie, by the way. The new one's awful. The new one's terrible.
2: Did we see the new one?
1: No. I've seen enough of previews.
2: Oh, you saw the trailer?
1: Just clips that I didn't need it. So, all right. There you go. That's your topic of the day. We'll be back with more. It's Brock and Kiki.

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16: Showers likely tonight. Otherwise, cloudy skies. Lowest level off around 64. Winds out of the south, 5 to 10 miles an hour. Chance of rain showers tomorrow, 78. I'm staff meteorologist Derek Height.
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bow on this polished turd. However, right around the corner, we got your Wednesday shower thought replay. That's right. We're going to blow your mind in the middle of the week. So hang out. Shower thoughts on the way. It's Brock and Kiki.

0: 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WIRX, the Plan B Show with Brock and Kiki. 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
1: And now, it's time for shower thoughts.
2: Your fingers have fingertips, but your toes don't have toe tips. Yet you can tip toe, but not tip finger.
3: Oh my gosh.
2: I want to throw you.
3: That's so true.
2: That's a, like a red pill, blue pill type deal.
3: Why can't you tip finger?
2: Fingertips. Why can't I finger?
3: Yeah.
2: Tips my finger. Just the tips?
3: Just the tip.
2: All right.
3: All right. Fire trucks are technically water trucks.
2: Yeah. And also, too, when you think about it, things aren't on fire. Fire is on things.
3: Okay.
2: That's a... yeah. I hope they send the water trucks because I have fire on my house.
3: That was a twofer.
2: Yeah. There you go. That's what I'm saying from here on out. I can't wait to see the water trucks because it makes more sense. When my dog brings me the same toy, I wonder if it's his favorite toy or if he thinks it's my favorite toy.
3: How cute.
2: Maybe he thinks I love playing with that toy. And then he brings it. And then he's wide like, why does this guy keep throwing his favorite toy? If you can drive.

0: dog brings me the same toy, I wonder if his if it's his favorite toy or if he thinks it's my favorite toy.
1: How cute.

0: shop. Female centaur.
1: Yeah.
0: Would have.
1: Does a centaur have udders?
0: I mean, it would be if it was a female one, right? Because it's got the back half of the horse.
1: Oh, it's a horse.
0: Yeah. What did you think a centaur was? Did you think it was a cow?
1: Yeah, I didn't know. I just immediately thought a cow because you said udders.
0: Oh, yeah. The majestic centaur, half man, half cow. Half dairy cow. No, it's a horse. It's very, very famously a horse. Are you looking it up? I told you it's a good question. It's a thinker. Did you look up because a female horse has an udder.
1: Yeah.
0: And so would a baby centaur use the udder or the breasts?
1: I don't know.
0: Both?
1: I would think that since the top part is human, they would use the breasts.
0: It's good point.
1: You're welcome.
0: Good point.
1: I just solved it for you.
0: That was right. Because that'd be weird to see a half baby, half horse on an udder. Well, or would it? I don't know. Also, too, do you think it's very uncomfortable for a female centaur to run because of the bouncing? They would need a sports bra. Would they wear a sports bra on their udder and their breasts?
1: Look, these are
0: all good questions, Kiki. And the fact that you don't appreciate them bothers me, okay? These are deep, deep thoughts. Whoa.
2: Mind blown.
3: Enough! Do you want my head to explode? In the name of all that is good and decent, no more for today!
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4: Disease pressure isn't always predictable, but getting ahead of it can be important. Adam Byrne, Technical Service Manager with FMC, says being ahead of the game helps growers maintain their advantage.
5: Each year now, we get more and more reports of early tar spot detection. 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
6: Showers likely tonight, otherwise cloudy skies. Lowest level off around 64. Winds out of the south, 5 to 10 miles an hour. Chance of rain showers tomorrow, 78. I'm staff meteorologist Derek Height.
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0: Brock and Kiki on WIRX. Everything that rocks.
1: Hey, Brock. Hey, Kiki. What did we learn on the show today?
2: All right, let's see. First thing we learned is, that Hot Pocket crisper sleeve did squat, except for add more microplastics to an already unhealthy food.
3: Yeah, 100%.
2: Let's just bake these microplastics into this processed food. No wonder all of us have a lower intestinal cancer right now.
3: Yeah, it was a weird who knows what that was made out of?
2: Nothing.
3: It didn't do anything as far as cooking the actual Hot Pocket. Still lava hot on the outside and frozen in the middle.
2: On the inside. That's what it was. What else did we learn on the show? We learned that, you know what? The pull and pray method's fine. All right, Catholics have been doing it for a long time.
3: Yikes.
2: It's fine.
3: It's a terrible thing to say out loud.
2: Just got to be quick. Quick hips, Kiki.
3: No, I think it's great. They're coming out with new contraception for men.
2: Quick hips. You ladies should just be more responsible.
3: You guys need to take a pill, too. I'll take a pill. You take a pill. Double up here. Nope. Let's go.
2: Quick hips. And the last thing we learned on the show is, you know what? I don't mind shaving off a few years as long as I can eat some baby back ribs, a hot dog.
3: Yeah, that's true. There's got to be a happy
2: greasy
3: medium.
2: Greasy food. No. Oh, great. Another rice bowl.
3: Rice and tuna bowl.
2: I get to live forever on quinoa. Great.
3: Yeah, shut up. You're not the one doing it. I'm the one that's on this Mediterranean diet.
2: Told you.
3: 58. I can only have so much lentils and tuna and fish.
2: Sounds awful.
3: And cucumbers and tomatoes kill me now.
2: Be 108 years old, miserable, just because you couldn't have a...
3: Give me a Big Mac. Yeah, all right. Some French fries.
2: All right, there you go. That's what we learned on the show for today. Thank you all so much for hanging out. We appreciate it. Plenty more to come here. Got a lot of great stuff for you to wrap up this Wednesday, and then we'll see you back here tomorrow for more of Brock and Kiki in the afternoons. Okay, bye.
3: See ya.

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4: Oh, hi.
8: I'm not even listening. I decided to call for some reason.
4: You're not listening. Boy, I can't hear that.
9: WIRX. Everything that rocks.
4: Why do we say macaroni art as if macaroni itself isn't already a work of art?
1: Shut up!

0: WIRX. We are going to the phones. sorry. That was actually me. It's Greg. I was doing a robot voice. Anyway, we're going to the phones here.
1: And I really, really enjoy you.
0: Oh, well, thank you. You know, I'm actually no longer allowed to enjoy myself at work, so I'm glad someone can.
1: Yes. Oh. Hey, I appreciate you very much. Like, wow, you're amazing to me. Seriously.
0: Ah, later today I'm going to say this word for word to my mirror.
1: That's the kind of stuff I want to hear from you. Thank you.
0: Well, you know, now that you've called and talked to me, I hope you'll continue to listen. It's always a gamble.
1: I sure will. Absolutely. For sure.
0: Aha! That's a verbal agreement, bounded by law.
1: Thank you, B. I appreciate you very much. Thank you.
0: And thank you for calling me B. Now I know how Buffy felt when interacting with Faith.
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14: 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No reason to settle and wait when you can get instant performance now. Forget about pills and potions that make you wait hours or up to 30 days to work. That's yesterday's news. Knox 47 is brand new. 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
18: Showers likely tonight. Otherwise, cloudy skies. Lowest level off around 64. Winds out of the south, 5 to 10 miles an hour. Chance of rain showers tomorrow, 78. I'm Staff Meteorologist Derek Height.
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0: It's the Greg B. Harrell Show. It's at Greg B. Harrell on most of the socials. If it's not that, it's at Greg B. Harrell Show. Preface should be the first definition in the dictionary.
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